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0: 92.7 WVLI, the greatest hits of all time. 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This night of neighbors coming together to help their neighbors rebuild, recover, and regain strength will be from 5 to 11 p.m. with great food, live silent auctions, raffle baskets, blackjack, and live music from the John David Daily Band. 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
2: Low pressure system off to our north, and that'll be sending a cold front across our area. Just some clouds for the overnight hours, upper 40s and a little bit breezy. Some showers in the morning on Friday, but they'll clear out in the afternoon. We should turn sunny. It will be a little windy and our afternoon high in the low 70s. Then our next system rolls in on Saturday from the southern plains, and that'll bring us a really good chance of rain and thunderstorms. Our high in the low 80s. Our Sunday looks good, mid-80s and sunshine. I'm meteorologist Steve Hamilton.
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Up next, it's the Bee Gees with Night Fever on 92.7.

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0: 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Like this.

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Almost at 8 o'clock on this Wednesday. Grego still here with you till midnight. Up next, the Electric Light Orchestra with Evil Woman. 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

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Almost 8 o'clock. It's Wednesday night with Greg O. Actually, Thursday night. Still got all of your favorite hits on the way, including more from Dobie Gray, the Eagles. Right now, here's the Blues Image with Ride, Captain Ride. 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
3: A pressure system off to our north, and that'll be sending a cold front across our area. Just some clouds for the overnight hours, upper 40s and a little bit breezy. Some showers in the morning on Friday, but they'll clear out in the afternoon. We should turn sunny. It will be a little windy and our afternoon high in the low 70s. Then our next system rolls in on Saturday from the southern plains, and that'll bring us a really good chance of rain and thunderstorms. Our high in the low 80s. Our Sunday looks good, mid-80s and sunshine. I'm meteorologist Steve Hamilton.
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1: NBC News Radio, I'm Jim Roop. President Trump says Chinese President Xi Jinping told him China is not helping Iran with weapons.
2: He said he's not going to give military equipment. That's a big statement. He said that today. That's a big statement. He said that strongly.
1: In an interview with Fox News' Sean Hannity after the bilateral summit, Trump says Xi wants to see a U.S.-Iran deal, offered his help if needed. South Carolina's attorney general wants to retry Alex Murdaugh quickly after Murdaugh's murder convictions were overturned. Yesterday's ruling, the South Carolina Supreme Court said a county clerk improperly influenced the jury in the first trial. Murdaugh convicted in the killings of his wife and son in March of 2023. And the Supreme Court is permitting the popular abortion drug mifepristone to be sent to women by mail. Today, the court extended a stay on an earlier ruling by an appellate court that required women to get the drug through in-person visits as opposed to telehealth visits. Jim Roop, NBC News Radio.
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0: 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This past 8 o'clock on this Wednesday, actually Thursday, with Greg O. Reminding you to listen to Denny Case this Friday at 11 a.m. for your mystery location. Mike Tamano will be out and about at a mystery location giving out clues to find him. The first person to find him will win a pair of tickets to see John Fogerty and Steve Winwood at the Credit Union One Amphitheater on September 9th.
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1: That's Amanda Hibbs, the Executive Director of the Watseka Area Chamber of Commerce.
2: We are currently working on some downtown beautification to just make our downtown area beautiful, of course, like we attempt to do every year. So our community banners and our downtown flowers will be planted here soon. 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The city of Watseka provides what they call a facade grant, where businesses can fill out the paperwork and apply for this facade grant. 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
1: And we'll continue to learn more about the places and people of Watseka this week with our Hometown Spotlight. I'm Scott Smith.
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5: The pressure system off to our north, and that'll be sending a cold front across our area. Just some clouds for the overnight hours, upper 40s and a little bit breezy. Some showers in the morning on Friday, but they'll clear out in the afternoon. We should turn sunny. It will be a little windy and our afternoon high in the low 70s. Then our next system rolls in on Saturday from the southern plains, and that'll bring us a really good chance of rain and thunderstorms. Our high in the low 80s. Our Sunday looks good, mid-80s and sunshine. I'm meteorologist Steve Hamilton.
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92.7 WDLI, the greatest hits of all time. Middle of your 8 o'clock hour on this Thursday night with Greg O. Still more coming up from Steve Perry. The Doobie Brothers on the way as well. But up next is Fleetwood Mac. Here's Don't Stop. When Thursday night here on 92.7 WDLI, the greatest hits of all time.

92.7 WBLI, the greatest hits of all time, middle of your 8 o'clock hour. Rego here till midnight, letting you know that WVLI is proud to shine the spotlight on the communities that make our area special with our weekly Hometown Spotlight series. This week it's Watseka. The architect of the Lincoln Memorial, Henry Bacon, was born in Watseka. Roy Gregory will be hanging out in the parking lot of First Trust Bank at 120 East Walnut Street in Watseka from 3 till 4 p.m. Thursday. Your chance to win. Up next.

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6: The pressure system off to our north, and that'll be sending a cold front across our area. Just some clouds for the overnight hours, upper 40s, and a little bit breezy. Some showers in the morning on Friday, but they'll clear out in the afternoon. We should turn sunny. It will be a little windy, and our afternoon high in the low 70s. Then our next system rolls in on Saturday from the southern plains, and that'll bring us a really good chance of rain and thunderstorms. Our high in the low 80s. Our Sunday looks good, mid-80s and sunshine. I'm meteorologist Steve Hamilton.
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1: NBC News Radio, I'm Jim Roop. President Trump and Chinese President Xi Jinping meeting a second time now. China's summary of the first meeting notes that Xi warned Trump about interfering in Taiwan. U.S. summary makes no mention of Taiwan. Senators are going without pay if there's future government shutdowns. That's after the body unanimously approved a resolution today that withholds their pay while a government shutdown is underway. It'll take effect after the midterms. A regular senator makes about $174,000 a year, while the leader of either party can earn over $193,000 a year. South Carolina's attorney general wants to retry Alex Murdaugh quickly after Murdaugh's murder convictions were overturned. In yesterday's ruling, the South Carolina Supreme Court said a county clerk improperly influenced the jury in the first trial. Murdaugh's convicted in the killings of his wife and son in March of 2023. Jim Roop, NBC News Radio.
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98.7 WBLI, the greatest hits of all time. It's a Thursday night. It's Greg O here till just around midnight. Keep it a rolling with one from the Temptations. Here's Just My Imagination. 92.7 WBLI, the greatest hits of all time.

0: 92.7 WDLI, the greatest hits of all time. This past 9 o'clock, it is a Thursday night. It's Greg O till just around midnight with much more to bring you. 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
6: The pressure system off to our north, and that'll be sending a cold front across our area. Just some clouds for the overnight hours, upper 40s and a little bit breezy. Some showers in the morning on Friday, but they'll clear out in the afternoon. We should turn sunny. It will be a little windy and our afternoon high in the low 70s. Then our next system rolls in on Saturday from the southern plains, and that'll bring us a really good chance of rain and thunderstorms. Our high in the low 80s. Our Sunday looks good, mid-80s and sunshine. I'm meteorologist Steve Hamilton.
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92.7 WBLI, the greatest hits of all time. Almost 10 o'clock on this Wednesday. Actually, on this Thursday. 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

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Getting close to 10 o'clock on this Wednesday. 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Keeping it rolling with more from Rod Stewart. You're in my heart. 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

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Nearly 10 o'clock. It's Wednesday night with Greg O here till midnight with much more to come from the Cars to the Eagles. Here's Genesis. 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
4: A pressure system off to our north, and that'll be sending a cold front across our area. Just some clouds for the overnight hours, upper 40s and a little bit breezy. Some showers in the morning on Friday, but they'll clear out in the afternoon. We should turn sunny. It will be a little windy and our afternoon high in the low 70s. Then our next system rolls in on Saturday from the southern plains, and that'll bring us a really good chance of rain and thunderstorms. Our high in the low 80s. Our Sunday looks good, mid-80s and sunshine. I'm meteorologist Steve Hamilton.
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1: NBC News Radio, I'm Jim Roop. President Trump heading home soon after his official state visit to China to meet with President Xi Jinping. White House correspondent John Decker's in Beijing with the president. He says the president seemed very impressed with the way he was received.
2: I think the president was very pleased with the way the welcoming ceremony went off.
1: Decker notes it's clear the two leaders discussed Taiwan. Vice President J.D. Vance says fraud in the federal government's been fleecing American taxpayers for decades. He traveled to Maine today to talk about the Trump administration's effort to combat fraud, saying fraud impacts multiple victims, including taxpayers, doctors, and patients. Border Patrol Chief Mike Banks resigning from his role, telling Fox News it's just time. Banks has served in the position since the start of the Trump administration's second term. He previously retired from the Border Patrol in 2023 after disagreeing with then-President Biden's immigration policies. Jim Roop, NBC News Radio.
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92.7 WDLI, the greatest hits of all time. 10 o'clock is right here on WDLI. It's Greg O here till midnight. So let's keep it rolling with the Eagles. It's time to take it easy. 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

0: 92.7 WDLI, the greatest hits of all time. Wednesday, actually Thursday night with Greg L. Reminding you, the annual I Got Your Six Walk and Run will take place at Perry Farm Park in Bourbonnais, Sunday, May 17th at 8 a.m. This 5K was created in memory of Sergeant Marlene Ritmatic, as well as honor of Sergeant Tyler Bailey of the Bradley Police. WIVR's Denny Case and Best Jess will be on hand from 7 a.m. till 9 a.m. at the broadcast, and broadcasting from 7 till 8 a.m. this Sunday. 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
7: The pressure system off to our north, and that'll be sending a cold front across our area. Just some clouds for the overnight hours, upper 40s and a little bit breezy. Some showers in the morning on Friday, but they'll clear out in the afternoon. We should turn sunny. It will be a little windy and our afternoon high in the low 70s. Then our next system rolls in on Saturday from the southern plains, and that'll bring us a really good chance of rain and thunderstorms. Our high in the low 80s. Our Sunday looks good, mid-80s and sunshine. I'm meteorologist Steve Hamilton.
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Middle of your 10 o'clock hour. It's a Thursday night. It's Greg O here till midnight. More coming up from Prince and John Travolta. Right now, it's free. Here's All Right Now. 92.7 WBLI, the greatest hits of all time.

92.7 WBLI, the great hits of all time. We're back. It is a Thursday, but tomorrow it's the big day. You've got to be listening in to find out with Denny Case. That's right. Where is our very own Mike tomorrow? He'll be out and about at a mystery location giving out clues, and the first person to find him will win a pair of tickets to see John Fogerty and Steve Winwood at the Credit Union One Amphitheater on September 9th. 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
1: A California resident woke up to find a naked man in their dining room. LAPD officer Kevin Terzes says they got a call shortly before 2 a.m. about a burglary at the home in Valley Village. Officers were met by the resident outside who said there was a man inside the home wearing only socks and sandals.
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6: The pressure system off to our north, and that'll be sending a cold front across our area. Just some clouds for the overnight hours, upper 40s and a little bit breezy. Some showers in the morning on Friday, but they'll clear out in the afternoon. We should turn sunny. It will be a little windy and our afternoon high in the low 70s. Then our next system rolls in on Saturday from the southern plains, and that'll bring us a really good chance of rain and thunderstorms. Our high in the low 80s. Our Sunday looks good, mid-80s and sunshine. I'm meteorologist Steve Hamilton.
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1: NBC News Radio, I'm Jim Roop. President Trump wrapping up his official state visit to China and meeting with President Xi Jinping. White House correspondent John Decker, traveling in Beijing with the president, says a major deal's in the works between the U.S. and China. China reportedly purchasing up to 200 planes from Boeing. Decker notes it's clear, too. The leaders discussed Taiwan. Senators will go without pay if there's a future government shutdown. That's after the body unanimously approved the resolution today that withholds their pay while the government shutdown's underway. It'll take effect after the midterms. The World Cup's expected to have a huge economic impact on the U.S. Trump administration officials say they expect the tournament to create a $30 billion windfall for the U.S. White House Task Force for the World Cup says it's not just the 11 cities hosting the matches, but the 48 communities holding base camps for teams where they stay. Jim Roop, NBC News Radio.
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92.7 WBLI, the greatest hits of all time. It's a Thursday. Less than an hour left in your Thursday. Let's kick it into the next gear with ABBA. Take a Chance on Me on 92.7 WBLI, the greatest hits of all time. 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
6: A pressure system off to our north, and that'll be sending a cold front across our area. Just some clouds for the overnight hours, upper 40s and a little bit breezy. Some showers in the morning on Friday, but they'll clear out in the afternoon. We should turn sunny. It will be a little windy and our afternoon high in the low 70s. Then our next system rolls in on Saturday from the southern plains, and that'll bring us a really good chance of rain and thunderstorms. Our high in the low 80s. Our Sunday looks good, mid-80s and sunshine. I'm meteorologist Steve Hamilton.
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92.7 WBLI, the greatest hits of all time. 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
1: It's all about Watseka this week with our hometown spotlight. We're joined by Amanda Hibbs, Executive Director of the Watseka Area Chamber of Commerce. When you're in downtown Watseka, you'll see a large Watseka mural. Can you tell me more about that?
2: Yes, Sonia at the Silo and Homestead venue, they had that mural done. There's a little bit of everything on that mural. It kind of gave the side of the building, you know, a rehab also. There is also a mural of Princess Washakie on the side of the fitness gym in the First Trust and Savings parking lot. So we have a mural there, and I'm hearing rumors that there will be another mural coming soon.
1: The more you listen this week, the more you'll hear about Watseka. It's our hometown spotlight. I'm Scott Smith.
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9: The pressure system off to our north, and that'll be sending a cold front across our area. Just some clouds for the overnight hours, upper 40s and a little bit breezy. Some showers in the morning on Friday, but they'll clear out in the afternoon. We should turn sunny. It will be a little windy and our afternoon high in the low 70s. Then our next system rolls in on Saturday from the southern plains, and that'll bring us a really good chance of rain and thunderstorms. Our high in the low 80s. Our Sunday looks good, mid-80s and sunshine. I'm meteorologist Steve Hamilton.
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1: NBC News Radio, I'm Jim Roop. President Trump heading home soon after his official state visit to China to meet with President Xi Jinping. White House correspondent John Decker's in Beijing with the president. He says the president seemed very impressed with the way he was received.
2: I think the president was very pleased with the way the welcoming ceremony went off.
1: Decker notes it's clear the two leaders discussed Taiwan. Vice President J.D. Vance says fraud in the federal government's been fleecing American taxpayers for decades. He traveled to Maine today to talk about the Trump administration's effort to combat fraud, saying fraud impacts multiple victims, including taxpayers, doctors, and patients. Border Patrol Chief Mike Banks resigning from his role, telling Fox News it's just time. Banks has served in the position since the start of the Trump administration's second term. He previously retired from the Border Patrol in 2023 after disagreeing with then-President Biden's immigration policies. Jim Roop, NBC News Radio.
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2: The pressure system off to our north, and that'll be sending a cold front across our area. Just some clouds for the overnight hours, upper 40s and a little bit breezy. Some showers in the morning on Friday, but they'll clear out in the afternoon. We should turn sunny. It will be a little windy and our afternoon high in the low 70s. Then our next system rolls in on Saturday from the southern plains, and that'll bring us a really good chance of rain and thunderstorms. Our high in the low 80s. Our Sunday looks good, mid-80s and sunshine. I'm meteorologist Steve Hamilton.
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4: The pressure system off to our north, and that'll be sending a cold front across our area. Just some clouds for the overnight hours, upper 40s and a little bit breezy. Some showers in the morning on Friday, but they'll clear out in the afternoon. We should turn sunny. It will be a little windy and our afternoon high in the low 70s. Then our next system rolls in on Saturday from the southern plains, and that'll bring us a really good chance of rain and thunderstorms. Our high in the low 80s. Our Sunday looks good, mid-80s and sunshine. I'm meteorologist Steve Hamilton.
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1: NBC News Radio, I'm Tammy Trujillo. President Trump and Chinese President Xi are having discussions for the second day in a row. The pair discussed the situation in Iran, with Trump saying both feel very similar and want the straits open. In their first meeting, Xi talked about the importance of the U.S.-China relationship and said the world would be better served with the two countries as partners rather than rivals. The White House is reportedly weighing a plan to celebrate America's 250th birthday by granting 250 pardons. White House sources tell the Wall Street Journal the plan is still in preliminary discussions and that the pardons could be announced on June 14th, which is both Flag Day and President Trump's birthday. The Supreme Court is allowing the abortion drug mifepristone to be sent to women by mail. On Thursday, the court extended a stay on an earlier ruling by an appeals court that required women to get the drug through in-person visits as opposed to telehealth visits. Tammy Trujillo, NBC News Radio.
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2: The pressure system off to our north, and that'll be sending a cold front across our area. Just some clouds for the overnight hours, upper 40s and a little bit breezy. Some showers in the morning on Friday, but they'll clear out in the afternoon. We should turn sunny. It will be a little windy and our afternoon high in the low 70s. Then our next system rolls in on Saturday from the southern plains, and that'll bring us a really good chance of rain and thunderstorms. Our high in the low 80s. Our Sunday looks good, mid-80s and sunshine. I'm meteorologist Steve Hamilton.
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0: more of the greatest hits of all time coming up on 92.7 WVLI. Mike Tamano in the morning with Rob West.
1: A California resident woke up to find a naked man in their dining room. LAPD officer Kevin Terzes says they got a call shortly before 2 a.m. about a burglary at the home in Valley Village. Officers were met by the resident outside who said there was a man inside the home wearing only socks and sandals.
2: Well, that's hygienic.
0: Mornings 5 to 10.
1: Well, he's lucky he didn't come to my house. My wife would be like, take those shoes off!
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5: The pressure system off to our north, and that'll be sending a cold front across our area. Just some clouds for the overnight hours, upper 40s and a little bit breezy. Some showers in the morning on Friday, but they'll clear out in the afternoon. We should turn sunny. It will be a little windy and our afternoon high in the low 70s. Then our next system rolls in on Saturday from the southern plains, and that'll bring us a really good chance of rain and thunderstorms. Our high in the low 80s. Our Sunday looks good, mid-80s and sunshine. I'm meteorologist Steve Hamilton.
0: 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Like this. 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
1: NBC News Radio, I'm Tammy Trujillo. President Trump and Chinese President Xi are having discussions for the second day in a row. The pair discussed the situation in Iran, with Trump saying both feel very similar and want the straits reopened. In their first meeting, Xi talked about the importance of the U.S.-China relationship and said the world would be better served with the two countries as partners rather than rivals. Protests are breaking out in Havana after Cuba runs out of fuel. Cuba's energy minister told state media the country has run out of crude oil and diesel and has no reserves, putting the national grid in a critical state. Cuba gets most of its oil from Venezuela, but the U.S. has been blocking its fuel shipments since it invaded Venezuela in January. The upcoming NFL season has an immediate Super Bowl rematch. The 2026 regular season schedule features a Seahawks-Patriots showdown in Week 1. The Pats will be looking for revenge after they were beaten 29-13 in Super Bowl 60. Tammy Trujillo, NBC News Radio.
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2: The pressure system off to our north, and that'll be sending a cold front across our area. Just some clouds for the overnight hours, upper 40s and a little bit breezy. Some showers in the morning on Friday, but they'll clear out in the afternoon. We should turn sunny. It will be a little windy and our afternoon high in the low 70s. Then our next system rolls in on Saturday from the southern plains, and that'll bring us a really good chance of rain and thunderstorms. Our high in the low 80s. Our Sunday looks good, mid-80s and sunshine. I'm meteorologist Steve Hamilton.
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4: The pressure system off to our north, and that'll be sending a cold front across our area. Just some clouds for the overnight hours, upper 40s and a little bit breezy. Some showers in the morning on Friday, but they'll clear out in the afternoon. We should turn sunny. It will be a little windy, and our afternoon high in the low 70s. Then our next system rolls in on Saturday from the southern plains, and that'll bring us a really good chance of rain and thunderstorms. Our high in the low 80s. Our Sunday looks good, mid-80s and sunshine. I'm meteorologist Steve Hamilton.
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1: NBC News Radio, I'm Tammy Trujillo. President Trump is headed back to the U.S. after a high-stakes summit with Chinese President Xi. Trump and Xi discussed the ongoing war in Iran, with China and Iran having a close strategic relationship. Trump said they both feel very similar and want the critical Strait of Hormuz open as soon as possible. The Supreme Court is allowing the abortion drug mifepristone to be sent to women by mail. On Thursday, the court extended a stay on an earlier ruling by an appeals court that required women to get the drug through in-person visits as opposed to telehealth visits. The ruling preserves the right to access the drug by mail as the case plays out in a lower court. The Devil Wears Prada 2 and Michael are competing for the top spot at the box office. Both the comedy sequel and the musical biopic are projected to make north of $20 million in their third and fourth weekend in theaters, respectively. Tammy Trujillo, NBC News Radio.
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2: The pressure system off to our north, and that'll be sending a cold front across our area. Just some clouds for the overnight hours, upper 40s and a little bit breezy. Some showers in the morning on Friday, but they'll clear out in the afternoon. We should turn sunny. It will be a little windy and our afternoon high in the low 70s. Then our next system rolls in on Saturday from the southern plains, and that'll bring us a really good chance of rain and thunderstorms. Our high in the low 80s. Our Sunday looks good, mid-80s and sunshine. I'm meteorologist Steve Hamilton.
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Like this. And this. Oh, here she comes. She's a man eater. 92.7 WVLI plays the greatest hits of all time. Like this.

0: 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Mike Tamano in the morning with Rob West.
1: A California resident woke up to find a naked man in their dining room. LAPD officer Kevin Terzes says they got a call shortly before 2 a.m. about a burglary at the home in Valley Village. Officers were met by the resident outside who said there was a man inside the home wearing only socks and sandals.
2: Well, that's hygienic.
0: Mornings 5 to 10.
1: Well, he's lucky he didn't come to my house. My wife would be like, take those shoes off!
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4: The pressure system off to our north, and that'll be sending a cold front across our area. Just some clouds for the overnight hours, upper 40s and a little bit breezy. Some showers in the morning on Friday, but they'll clear out in the afternoon. We should turn sunny. It will be a little windy and our afternoon high in the low 70s. Then our next system rolls in on Saturday from the southern plains, and that'll bring us a really good chance of rain and thunderstorms. Our high in the low 80s. Our Sunday looks good, mid-80s and sunshine. I'm meteorologist Steve Hamilton.
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1: NBC News Radio, I'm Mark Mayfield. President Trump is flying back to the U.S. after a high-stakes summit with Chinese President Xi Jinping in Beijing. The two leaders discussed the ongoing war in Iran, and Trump said Xi wants the Strait of Hormuz open as soon as possible, just like he does. The Supreme Court is allowing an abortion drug to be sent to women in the mail. Here's Jim Roop.
2: Thursday, the court extended a stay on an earlier ruling by an appellate court that required women to get mifepristone through in-person visits as opposed to telehealth visits. The ruling preserves the right to access the drug by mail as the case plays out in the lower court. The case originated when the state of Louisiana sued the FDA over a move that allowed mail orders of the drug. I'm Jim Roop.
1: And a double murderer has been executed in Oklahoma. Raymond Johnson was convicted of killing his ex-girlfriend and her 7-month-old daughter. Mark Mayfield, NBC News Radio.
3: A pressure system off to our north, and that'll be sending a cold front across our area. Just some clouds for the overnight hours, upper 40s, and a little bit breezy. Some showers in the morning on Friday, but they'll clear out in the afternoon. We should turn sunny. It will be a little windy, and our afternoon high in the low 70s. Then our next system rolls in on Saturday from the southern plains, and that'll bring us a really good chance of rain and thunderstorms. Our high in the low 80s. Our Sunday looks good, mid-80s and sunshine. I'm meteorologist Steve Hamilton.
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5: The pressure system off to our north, and that'll be sending a cold front across our area. Just some clouds for the overnight hours, upper 40s and a little bit breezy. Some showers in the morning on Friday, but they'll clear up in the afternoon. We should turn sunny. It will be a little windy, and our afternoon high in the low 70s. Then our next system rolls in on Saturday from the southern plains, and that'll bring us a really good chance of rain and thunderstorms. Our high in the low 80s. Our Sunday looks good, mid-80s and sunshine. I'm meteorologist Steve Hamilton.
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2: 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I'll reclaim you, speak. I'll be watching you.
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2: The pressure system off to our north, and that'll be sending a cold front across our area. Just some clouds for the overnight hours, upper 40s and a little bit breezy. Some showers in the morning on Friday, but they'll clear out in the afternoon. We should turn sunny. It will be a little windy and our afternoon high in the low 70s. Then our next system rolls in on Saturday from the southern plains, and that'll bring us a really good chance of rain and thunderstorms. Our high in the low 80s. Our Sunday looks good, mid-80s and sunshine. I'm meteorologist Steve Hamilton.
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1: NBC News Radio, I'm Mark Mayfield. President Trump is flying back to the U.S. at this hour after a high-stakes summit with Chinese President Xi Jinping in Beijing. The two leaders discussed the ongoing war in Iran, among many other topics, with China considered Iran's largest trading partner. Trump said Xi wants the Strait of Hormuz open as soon as possible, just like he does. This year's Preakness Stakes is this Saturday for its 151st running. Here's Tammy Trujillo.
2: It's being held at Maryland's Laurel Park this year because of construction at its usual home, Pimlico Racecourse in Baltimore. This year's Kentucky Derby champion, Golden Tempo, won't be racing. Iron Honor is the current favorite, followed by Taj Mahal, Incredibolt, and Chip Honcho. The race starts at 6:50 p.m. Eastern. I'm Tammy Trujillo.
1: And rapper Kodak Black is back in custody in Florida following a new arrest in Broward County. Mark Mayfield, NBC News Radio.
3: The pressure system over in the northern plains will be drifting into our area, so we could get a few showers today, partly cloudy and our high in the low 70s and a little bit windy. For the overnight hours, some showers around, breezy and upper 50s. We've got a really good chance of rain and a few afternoon thunderstorms on Saturday with that low moving through. We'll be in the low 80s on the afternoon high. Looks like the rain will hang around on Saturday night. Sunday looks pretty good, sunny and upper 80s. I'm meteorologist Steve Hamilton.
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7: Low pressure system over in the northern plains will be drifting into our area, so we could get a few showers today. Partly cloudy and our high in the low 70s and a little bit windy. For the overnight hours, some showers around, breezy and upper 50s. We've got a really good chance of rain and a few afternoon thunderstorms on Saturday with that low moving through. We'll be in the low 80s on the afternoon high. Looks like the rain will hang around on Saturday night. Sunday looks pretty good, sunny and upper 80s. I'm meteorologist Steve Hamilton.
0: 53, mostly cloudy in the Kankakee River Valley.
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10: Low pressure system over in the northern plains will be drifting into our area, so we could get a few showers today. Partly cloudy and our high in the low 70s and a little bit windy. For the overnight hours, some showers around breezy and upper 50s. We've got a really good chance of rain and a few afternoon thunderstorms on Saturday with that low moving through. We'll be in the low 80s on the afternoon high. It looks like the rain will hang around on Saturday night. Sunday looks pretty good, sunny and upper 80s. I'm meteorologist Steve Hamilton.
11: 53 and cloudy in the Kankakee River Valley.
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1: 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Some clouds this morning, sun this afternoon, a high nearing 70. Complete look at the forecast coming up. Checking your WVLI news this Friday morning, I'm Rob West. Tri-County Auto Theft Task Force reports the arrest of a man after he was caught with an allegedly stolen trailer. According to reports, Bradley police notified Wednesday of a trailer that had been stolen from a business on Arthur Industrial Park. Later in the morning, Kankakee City Police say they found the trailer in the 2200 block of East Court Street being towed by a black SUV. City police reportedly tried to stop the SUV, but instead the driver took off eastbound out of town. County deputies then spotted the SUV and trailer on the side of the road in the area of X-Line Road and 4000 East, with the driver leaving the area on an ATV. That ATV spotted near 3000 East and 5000 North Roads. Officers tried to arrest the driver, later identified as 44-year-old Christopher M. Greasy of Crystal Lake. He reportedly tried to pull away, dragging an officer until the ATV crashed into a ditch. It was then that Greasy reportedly took off on foot. He was taken into custody after a short foot chase in a field. The deputy reportedly suffered minor injuries. Greasy arrested for aggravated battery to a police officer and possession of a stolen motor vehicle, among other charges. 2026 Law Enforcement Officers Memorial Ceremony held Thursday morning at the memorial on the north lawn of the Kankakee County Courthouse. Special Agent Ryan Presley with the FBI's Springfield office gave the memorial address.
2: We remember the courage, service, and enduring legacy of those who gave their lives in the line of duty. On behalf of the FBI, we stand with you in tribute to those men and women.
1: There were some 200 people on hand for yesterday morning's ceremonies. Kankakee County Museum's 36th Annual Rhubarb Festival coming up Sunday. Museum Executive Director Veronica Featherston has more.
3: This year's festival includes a lineup of over 60 vendors, a kids' zone with activities, tours of the Taylor Runham Schoolhouse and Dr. Small Memorial Home, and the annual Kankakee Art League Show. 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
1: 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There's more under programs and events on the Kankakee County Museum's webpage.
4: NBC News Radio, I'm Michael Kastner. President Trump is headed back to the United States this morning after a high-stakes summit with Chinese President Xi Jinping in Beijing. Trump says President Xi told him China is ready to buy 200 passenger jets from Boeing. Boeing shares dropped more than 4% after Trump made the announcement Thursday in an interview with Fox News. The Yale School of Medicine is being accused of racial discrimination in how it selects its applicants. On Thursday, the Civil Rights Division of the Justice Department said a year-long probe into Yale showed the school's admissions department intentionally selected applicants based on their race. Drake is back, this time with three new albums. The rapper dropped Iceman, Habibti, and Maid of Honor at midnight Friday after fans were originally only expecting Iceman to release. Michael Kastner, NBC News Radio.
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1: In sports, Cubs, Sox, and Cards, all winners last night. Cubs snapped a four-game losing streak with a 2-0 win over the Atlanta Braves. White Sox completed a three-game sweep of their home series with the Royals, beating them 6-2 last night. Cardinals down the A's 5-4. Sox start a weekend series at home against the Cubs tonight. The Cardinals host the Royals. Chicago Fire FC visit Montreal tomorrow afternoon. 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NBA playoffs resume tonight. The Cavaliers hosting the Pistons. The Spurs visit the Timberwolves. In the Stanley Cup playoffs, Golden Knights beat the Ducks 5-1 last night to advance to the Western Conference Finals. The Canadiens beat the Sabres 6-3. No games on the schedule tonight. Canadiens host the Sabres tomorrow night. NASCAR Cup Series takes a break for Sunday's All-Star Race from Dover, Delaware. 151st running of the Preakness Stakes is tomorrow, and the NHRA Nationals are at Chicagoland Speedway in Joliet this weekend. Your 92.7 WVLI forecast. Clouds this morning with a slight chance of rain clearing in the afternoon. Our high today right around 70. Increasing clouds overnight, 50-50 chance of rain, low about 60. Mix of sun and clouds tomorrow with a chance of rain and a high nearing 80. Then sunshine and 85 on Sunday. 49 in Watseka, 51 Wilmington, 50 degrees in Kankakee. That is a check of your WVLI news here on this Friday. Have a good rest of your day and a great weekend. Be safe, everybody. I'm Rob West.
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1: You're such a disappointing pair. I prayed so hard for you. It saddens and hurts me that the two young men whom I raised to believe in the Ten Commandments have returned to me as two thieves with filthy mouths and bad attitudes. Get out.
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0: Here's an amazing act. Here's a tremendous act. Here's a startling act. The amazing, the thrilling, the greatest, spectacular, incredible, exciting, wonderful, world fame, most unusual, novelty act.
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2: 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Happy Friday. Woo. This has been one of the busiest weeks. Oh, crazy. Doing some fishing derby stuff, getting people signed up to, if you'd like to sponsor a fish with your company, give us a call. The best fish name ever.
3: Yeah.
2: From D. West Fall Jewelers. I'll let you figure it out.
3: Okay. I think you told me.
2: Yeah. Fantastic. And I like that Darren and I, two grown men, are deciding if catfish diamond should be with a C or a K. This is important stuff on an afternoon.
3: How does he...
2: We went with the K.
3: Because is that how he writes his...
2: Yeah, because it's like you bring Cat Diamond.
3: Yeah.
2: That's our moniker for the great Darren Westfall. And so we thought, you know, it's more rock and roll. Catfish, yeah. And, you know, maybe a tribute to the radio station I put on the air back in 96.
3: Oh, yeah.
2: You know what I'm saying?
3: Forgot about that.
2: Today's, of course, mashup day, Rob. Five songs mashed together. If people can... And this one's going to have some little teeny weeny snippets. So here's one. There you go.
3: All right.
2: So there is a theme, and it'll be easy to figure out soon. We're running with the... All right. And there you go. Four more songs to come for your chance to win some tasty treats from your Noble Store Dairy Queens. I believe this song might even be in the mashup. 92.7 WVLI. Thanks for being here.

woke last night to the sound of thunder. How far off, I sat and wondered. Started humming a song from 1962. And it's funny how the night moves.

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1: Oh, welcome to a Friday, long overdue for crying out loud. 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

0: Jacksonville, Pennsylvania. It is looking for the police department there, looking for volunteers who would like to get drunk.
1: You're
0: not going to have a hard time finding takers.
2: Get drunk again.
3: Yeah, I'm just exhausted because I've been up all night drinking.
1: I mean, just Friday night, just sit at any street corner, you'll find
0: somebody.
1: Here's
0: how it works. The department supplies alcohol and snacks. You know, you got to have some snacks, a little popcorn, pretzels, perhaps beef jerky.
4: Hey, bartender, another beer!
0: And the officers, of course, stay completely sober and they observe. Now, the goal is not entertainment. This is training. These drunk volunteers help officers practice field sobriety tests and, you know, similar situations. It's a very controlled environment. And these are called wet labs. Huh.
5: Fat, drunk, and stupid is no way to go through life, sir.
1: That's what they're called.
0: So people get, you know, the police didn't say what kind of alcohol will be served. Well, beer and wine I would go with, because beer, you don't want to get into the tequila or the Jack Daniels. You don't want to do that.
1: Well,
0: because you could end up arresting these people before the end of the test is over with. You know, you're not going to have them do multiple shots of Jaeger and try to do a sobriety test. Let's stick with the beer. Have them drink four or five beers and then do a sobriety test. But the schedule is through the week, running from 8 to 4 each day. And, boy, that's a long time of drinking. If you're interested, you could contact Officer Matt Fusco at mfusco@phoenixville.org, and you have to complete a class enrollment form.
6: I can't take four dogs home.
7: Otis, owning and raising dogs can be fun. It's a hobby. You ain't got a hobby, Otis.
6: I got a hobby. Drinking.
0: There you go. So, Phoenixville, Pennsylvania. If you're looking for a part-time gig, a little side hustle.
1: It's a little something to do for a weekend, you know.
0: So from 8 a.m. to 4 p.m. you're drinking, and then what are you going to do with the rest of the day? And where are we going now?
1: Right?
0: Are we going for breakfast?
1: The bars are still open.
0: Yeah. Yeah, we started this thing. We might as well finish it. We waste the whole day.

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6: 92.7 WVLI weather for the Kankakee River Valley. Cloudy this morning, chance for rain, clearing this afternoon, high of 70, increasing clouds overnight, 55th chance of rain, and a low of 60, mix of sun and clouds tomorrow, and a high of 80, sunny and 85 on Sunday, hey baby, 55 and cloudy in the Kankakee River Valley. 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I'm going to be out and about with Fogarty and Wynwood tickets. 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

0: 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Clouds this morning, some sun this afternoon, a high about 70. Complete look at the forecast coming up. Checking your WVLI news this Friday morning, I'm Rob West. Indiana Appeals Court will hear arguments in September from convicted Delphi murderer Richard Allen as his attorneys try to overturn his 130-year sentence. Indiana News Now's Joe Ullery has more.
1: CBS 4 reports the defense argues police illegally searched Allen's home, jurors should not have heard his prison confessions, and the judge blocked an alternate suspect theory tied to Odinism. Prosecutors and the trial judge previously rejected those claims. Appeals courts rarely overturn convictions on direct appeal. I'm Joe Ullery, Indiana News Service.
0: Time once again for the annual Cop on a Rooftop event. Local law enforcement officers on various Duncan locations throughout the day to raise money for the Illinois Law Enforcement Torch Run for Special Olympics. Bourbon A Deputy Police Chief Jason Stuba says his village officers will be on both Duncan locations in town.
2: On the rooftops of the Dunkin' Donuts at Bethel and Convent, as well as in the parking lot of the Gas and Watch location at Bourbon A Parkway and Route 45 and 52. The Special Olympics schedules the event to end at 12, and we usually stay out there until people stop giving money, which is usually around 2.
0: Officers from other departments will be at other local Dunkins as well. Deputy Chief Stuba says that there will be a QR code that you can scan on your phone if you don't have cash with you this morning. Mantino Chamber of Commerce held its annual dinner and awards ceremony last night at the Mantino Sportsman's Club. Chamber President and CEO Ashley Peterson runs down award winners for us.
3: 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One of them was a familiar face, was the Large Business of the Year, Prime St. Mary's Hospital. And then we had Small Business of the Year, which is Maria's Kitchen. Our Influencer of the Year, her name is Amanda. She's with Fitness Premier. Our Community Leader Award was the Mantino American Legion. And, of course, our Rising Star Award was our Unknown Strength Gym, which is a new gym here in Mantino.
0: There were more than 150 people on hand for last night's event.
4: NBC News Radio, I'm Michael Kastner. President Trump is flying back to the U.S. after a summit with Chinese President Xi Jinping in Beijing. The two leaders discussed the ongoing war in Iran, among other topics, with China considered Iran's largest trading partner. Trump said Xi wants the Strait of Hormuz open as soon as possible, just like he does. The CIA chief was in Havana Thursday as Cuba says it's run out of fuel. John Ratcliffe visited alongside a U.S. delegation a day after Cuba's energy minister told state media that the country has run out of crude oil and diesel. Cuba gets most of its oil from Venezuela, but the U.S. has been blocking its fuel shipments since it invaded Venezuela in January.
5: This tour has been the most beautiful and fulfilling.
4: Dua Lipa is releasing a tour film. The Grammy-winning artist announced the Dua Lipa Live from Mexico on social media on Thursday. Michael Kastner, NBC News Radio.
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0: In sports, Cubs, Sox, and Cards, all winners last night. Cubs snapped a 4-game losing streak with a 2-0 win over the Atlanta Braves. White Sox completed a 3-game sweep of their home series with the Royals, beating them 6-2 last night. Cardinals down the A's 5-4. Sox start a weekend series at home against the Cubs tonight. The Cardinals host the Royals. Chicago Fire FC visit Montreal tomorrow afternoon. Chicago Sky visit the Phoenix Mercury tonight. NBA playoffs resume tonight. The Cavaliers hosting the Pistons. The Spurs visit the Timberwolves. In the Stanley Cup playoffs, Golden Knights beat the Ducks 5-1 last night to advance to the Western Conference Finals. The Canadiens beat the Sabres 6-3. No games on the schedule tonight. Canadiens host the Sabres tomorrow night. NASCAR Cup Series takes a break for Sunday's All-Star Race from Dover, Delaware. 151st running of the Preakness Stakes is tomorrow, and the NHRA Nationals are at Chicagoland Speedway in Joliet this weekend. Your 92.7 WVLI forecast. Clouds this morning with a slight chance of rain. Clearing this afternoon, though, high about 70. Increasing clouds overnight, 50-50 chance of rain, low about 60. Mix of sun and clouds tomorrow, chance of rain high 80, then sunshine 85 on Sunday. 52, Watsika, 54, Wilmington, splitting the difference, 53 in Kankakee. 62 degrees and cloudy in Saint-Tropez, France, by the way.
7: Oh, I'm going there this weekend. That's great.
0: Have a good rest of your day and a great weekend. Be safe, everybody. I'm Rob West.
7: Get the graduation party. that's, you know, when you get the Facebook invite friend, you know, in the event invites, those are my favorite because they say, like, you know, people that you don't really know, you may know them peripherally or a friend of a friend of a friend. They're like, our daughter's getting married this weekend and you're invited. Or, you know,
0: yeah,
7: we're having a barbecue, pig roast in the Black Hills of South Dakota. And I always, every time I say going.
0: Be there.
7: Yeah. I'm going. So they, I want your count to be off because you're stupid enough to think I don't even know you and I'm going to drive to the Black Hills of South Dakota for a Harley Davidson pig roast. You ding dong. How's that coffee?
0: Oh, coffee's great. You know, I'm just going to, no offense.
7: Mm-mm.
0: You're one of my great friends.
7: Well, of course. I love you.
0: But my best friend is coffee. I mean, coffee is there for me, Mike.
7: And you're not talking about Pam Grier as coffee in the 1973 blaxploitation film. You're talking about the actual beverage,
0: the
7: coffee.
0: Yes, the warm that I every morning keeps me company until y'all start showing up here at work. And
7: I got to tell you, as I take a sip, let's take a sip.
0: All right.
7: Coffee's always there for you. And Rob, it's not, I don't feel slighted in the least in our friendship because good. It might be times when I'm on vacation or I'm, you know, my phone is off and you need a friend.
0: I can't reach you. Who do I go to?
7: Coffee.
0: I got coffee.
7: Ladies and gentlemen, let us all salute coffee.
8: My husband's a writer. And if I didn't make him a perfect cup of coffee, I don't think he would conk me on the head with an omelet pan or shove me down the coal chute. But coffee is important. It's important to him. That's him in the other room, writing.
9: I'm a writer, and I drink a lot of coffee. So I want my coffee to have that rich, full-bodied flavor. My wife knows this. Now, I'd never hit my wife or lock her in the onion cellar if she didn't make a perfect cup of coffee. But she knows that I demand that true coffee taste. And that's why I only allow one brand in our house. Better coffee than this, there isn't.
8: I'm putting another pot of coffee on the sink. No, the stove. Do you want more coffee?
9: No, thank you, dear. I have a full cup in front of me. Coffee this good, I never grow tired of. And that's important because after I put in a long day at the typewriter, I look forward to that special time of evening when all the children are in bed and I sit with my wife and I have that one last cup of the day.
8: Here are six more cups of coffee. Oh, I dropped them. Here's one that didn't break.
9: That's not a cup of coffee.
8: Not coffee? Cup of coffee?
9: That's an ashtray, dear. Now hand me the coffee.
8: Here.
9: That's not the coffee. That's a baby's block.

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3: Coffee is important.
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3: Coffee Achievers unite. 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

0: not only will they remember that moment in their life, but they'll remember you and how sweet you were to give them that watch, bracelet, ring, or charm. How about Dad's Day, Rob?
1: It's coming up.
0: Coming up. 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
1: And you can look for his fish in the upcoming fishing derby.
0: That's right. The fishing derby coming up.
2: Mike Tamano
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4: It is obvious to Matt Jane Dye that there is much more going on here than meets the ear.
5: Free band names. Free band names. Come and get your free band names.
0: Oh, yeah. Rob, this band wants to be the next Metallica, the next Debbie Boone. What do they call themselves?
1: The Trashline Orb Weavers.
0: Wow. Here's a band, a bunch of retired land surveyors in Monee, and they're calling it quits. They're plugging in their amps and cranking it up to 11. What are they calling their band?
1: The Slain Ponytails.
0: Wow.
1: I don't know.
0: And opening tonight in Jerry Down's sold-out tribute to Mama Cass in Sandwich, Nebraska,
1: Arachnid Scarecrows.

92.7 WVLI, Mike Tamano in here, and Rob West here with the free band names brought to you by Cat Diamond and the crew at D West Fall Jewelers on Broadway and Bradley. He's buying that gold, precious metals. If you're not wearing it, make some money. And it's your graduation and confirmation destination, because that's the situation, Rob. They have the perfect gift for the grad or confirmation kid. And...

0: and Rob West. Rob, we have got... We already did song number one and song number two of the mashup. Song number three coming up after the top of the hour news. Also, I want to remind people, our brother in broadcasting, the amazing Scatulli, Scott Smith, going to be at Riverside's Mental Health Awareness today, 10 to 11. Their fair is inside the Riverside Atrium. 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
1: Mike Tamano in the morning with Rob West.
0: A California resident woke up to find a naked man in their dining room. LAPD officer Kevin Terzes says they got a call shortly before 2 a.m. about a burglary at the home in Valley Village. Officers were met by the resident outside who said there was a man inside the home wearing only socks and sandals.
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1: Mornings 5 to 10.
0: Well, he's lucky he didn't come in my house. My wife would be like, take those shoes off.
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0: 92.7 WVLI weather for the Kankakee River Valley. Cloudy this morning, a slight chance for rain, clearing this afternoon, high of 70. Cloudy tonight, 50-50 chance of more rain, low down to 60. Going to see sun and clouds mixed up tomorrow for a chance of rain and a high of 80, and then sunny and 85 on Sunday. 55 in the Kankakee River Valley. And Rob, we have songs 1 and 2 of the mashup. Yes. Number 3 coming up. Here's 1 and 2. We're running with this, gonna be all
1: right. Mike Tamano in the morning with Rob West.
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1: 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Some clouds this morning, sun this afternoon, a high about 70. Complete look at the forecast coming up. Checking your WVLI news this Friday morning, I'm Rob West. Students and staff at Hope Christian Academy in Kankakee, formerly Kankakee Trinity Academy, sent home early Thursday morning because of an electrical issue in the building. Jake Lamore with the story.
2: Rob, in an email sent to parents from Superintendent Jeff Wood Thursday afternoon, he said ComEd had blown a fuse on a power pole near the school, which caused the building to temporarily lose power and experience power surges. This caused a part in the school's boiler room to overheat, creating haze and odor in the gymnasium. Everyone was evacuated safely from the building around 8:15 Thursday morning. The Kankakee Fire Department was called to inspect the building while ComEd completed repairs and restored power. No serious damage was caused, and school is back in session today. I'm Jake Lamore.
3: December 30, 2021, Sergeant Marlene Ritmanek, Bradley Police Department.
1: The 2026 Law Enforcement Officers Memorial Ceremony held yesterday morning at the memorial on the north lawn of the Kankakee County Courthouse. Kankakee County State's Attorney Jim Rowe opened the ceremonies.
4: Today's not just about mourning the loss. It's about remembering the courage. It's about preserving legacy. It's about renewing our commitment to justice, to integrity, and to service in the face of danger and sacrifice.
1: Special Agent Ryan Presley with the FBI Springfield office, the featured speaker for the ceremony. Some 200 people on hand for the event. There's plenty to do around Kankakee County this weekend. With a look at a few of the events, here's Angelina Gear, Executive Director of Visit Kankakee County.
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6: NBC News Radio, I'm Michael Kastner. President Trump is flying back to the U.S. after a summit with Chinese President Xi Jinping in Beijing. The two leaders discussed the ongoing war in Iran, among other topics, with China considered Iran's largest trading partner. Trump said Xi wants the Strait of Hormuz open as soon as possible, just like he does. The CIA chief was in Havana Thursday as Cuba says it's run out of fuel. John Ratcliffe visited alongside a U.S. delegation a day after Cuba's energy minister told state media that the country has run out of crude oil and diesel. Cuba gets most of its oil from Venezuela, but the U.S. has been blocking its fuel shipments since it invaded Venezuela in January.
7: This tour has been the most beautiful and fulfilling.
6: Dua Lipa's releasing a tour film. The Grammy-winning artist announced the Dua Lipa Live from Mexico on social media on Thursday. Michael Kastner, NBC News Radio.
1: In sports, Cubs, Sox, and Cards, all winners last night. Cubs snapped a four-game losing streak with a 2-0 win over the Atlanta Braves. White Sox completed a three-game sweep of their home series with the Royals, beating them 6-2 last night. Cardinals down the A's 5-4. Sox start a weekend series at home against the Cubs tonight. The Cardinals host the Royals. Chicago Fire FC visit Montreal tomorrow afternoon. Chicago Sky visit the Phoenix Mercury tonight. NBA playoffs resume tonight. The Cavaliers hosting the Pistons. The Spurs visit the Timberwolves. In the Stanley Cup playoffs, Golden Knights beat the Ducks 5-1 last night to advance to the Western Conference Finals. The Canadiens beat the Sabres 6-3. No games on the schedule tonight. Canadiens host the Sabres tomorrow night. NASCAR Cup Series takes a break for Sunday's All-Star race from Dover, Delaware. 151st running of the Preakness Stakes is tomorrow, and the NHRA Nationals are at Chicagoland Speedway in Joliet this weekend. Your 92.7 WVLI forecast. Cloudy skies this morning with a chance of rain, then clearing this afternoon, high about 70.
8: Increasing clouds overnight tonight, low right around 60. Mostly sunny tomorrow, maybe a little bit of rain, though, high about 80, then sunshine 85 on Sunday. 53 Watseka, 55 Wilmington, 54 in Kankakee. That is a check of your WVLI news here on this Friday. Have a good rest of your day and a great weekend. Be safe, everybody. I'm Rob West.
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0: to perfect memories, and there was the summer of 81 that transitioned from grade school to high school, and there was a kid named Rick Gordon in the neighborhood, and Ricky, he and I both loved music. We were music nerds, and so we had a Tuesday night ritual. You want to come over and listen to records? And so one day I would go to his house. One day he would come to my house, and yeah. We would just sit. And kids, you don't understand this. The art of listening to albums as a pastime with friends is long gone. Music is now passive these days. You know, you hear it in your coffee shop. You got it in your car on your phone. But he would bring albums over, and we went about 3 weeks, because the first week he brought over The Police, Outlandish to More, and we listened to it, and I was like, that's fantastic. And I said, well, here, I got this Triumph album. Check this out. And we would sit with the Koss headphones on, and you would just watch the turntable go with the record, and every time there'd be a good passage, you just point at, hey, right there.
1: You might look at the album artwork.
0: Check out the album cover, read the credits. Yeah. But that was an evening of fun for nerds like us. And then the next week, so then he brought the Police Regatta de Blanc. I'm like, well, he must be on a Police kick, but that's cool. And I said, well, I got the new Billy Thorpe. Check this out.

0: Another week, I went to his house, and I was like, all right, I'm going to blow him away. I wonder what he's got. And what has he got? He's got the Police, Zenyatta Mendata. I'm like, dude, there's other bands. There's the Mighty Black Sabbath. Have you not heard this? And this blew him away right here, you know. Oh, did I love Black Sabbath. They were my band right there. I would put my headphones on in the basement with the Slingerland drums, and I'd just be dashing away until the old man would flick the lights on and off. And go, enough! Enough! For the love of God, enough! But I knew this song by heart, man. You gotta ride the crash cymbal. I said, Rick, this is getting... I got these Police albums. I don't need... Bring something else over, you know? Come on, Rick. Help me out. Coming up, possibly the greatest... Now, and I know, and I say this without any hyperbole. Possibly the greatest invention of all time.
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0: 92.7 WVLI. Mike Tamano and Rob West having fun on a Friday morning. Happy Friday. Woo, woo, woo, woo, woo. That's a big DJ thing. It's Friday, baby.
1: Friday.
0: Here we go. Now, there's an innovation coming from China that may be, and I say this without any, you know, hyperbole.
2: Uh-huh.
0: I must stress that I agree with myself that this is the greatest invention of all time. Because I've been on those road trips. I've been rushing to work. I've been stuck in traffic. Oh, we've all been there. And you may poo-poo this idea. But the Chinese have come up with a car seat that includes a toilet.
1: Okay.
0: You're driving along. You're stuck in traffic. You know you're not going to make it. You don't want to have an accident inside the car.
1: Yeah.
0: You just flip the lid and do your thing, baby. Yeah, it's designed for convenience and practicality.
1: Couple things.
0: Yes, please.
1: Carpooling is going to be weird.
0: Carpooing.
1: And secondly, I got three things. Secondly,
0: yeah.
1: How much space do you have between your seat and that steering wheel? Because I don't have enough room that I'm going to be able to
0: stretch out,
1: pull up the seat, right, and sit back down. And then thirdly,
0: yes,
1: if you just take off from home saying, you know what, I might have to poo before I get there, and you pull up the seat and you ride on the seat.
0: I might have to poo.
1: How many times have you been sitting on the toilet and your legs start to fall asleep because you've been sitting? So you're taking the whole trip.
0: Yes.
1: Sitting on the toilet seat. I don't.
0: The weird thing is you want to be. Not,
1: oh, this is the weird thing. Okay.
0: You want to be alone in the car. If you have to, do a utilization of the toilet car seat.
1: And you're going to draw flies.
0: Because, honey, do you need me to drive? No. Do you want to make a rest stop? Oh, we don't need that. And then you just flip the lid.
1: Yeah.
0: It's going to, you know. Intimacy only goes so far in a marriage.
1: Yes.
0: I've never watched my wife, nor has she ever watched me.
1: So is there like a curtain you can pull? Pull around yourself?
0: Call the Chinese electric car manufacturer.
1: You need an exhaust fan.
0: Well, it's funny you mentioned that. To manage odor, the toilet includes a ventilation system with a fan and exhaust pipe that pushes smells outside the vehicle. Now, it's bad enough driving down, you know, Kennedy or Brookmont, and and someone's puffing the devil's cabbage, and they got their window open, and then you've got your air conditioning on, you get a nice waft of skunk weed.
1: Yeah.
0: And it's another, like people's cigarette smoking or cigar smoking, it wafts through the air. Why would you want to put this in the air for the unfortunate commuter behind you? That's what I'm saying.
1: Is there really, I mean, is it just a hole in the floor?
0: It's actually stored in a, that would be terrible. Rob, this traffic news, there's a Convent Drive has a slick of some sort. No, waste is stored in a tank, and then you empty it manually when you get home. So you get home, you pull up you get oil change. Sir, we're going to change your oil. You know what? Do you want us to check the brake fluid and the transmission fluid? Yeah, and while you're at it, could you empty my toilet? That, you know, you go to Meineke, say, do you know, when you're doing oil change, can you check the rest of the fluids?
1: I can't.
0: Fill my windshield wiper fluid up and maybe empty the toilet.
1: And please don't get them mixed up.
0: Yeah. Yeah, because I'd hate to have you mix up what you're putting where, and then I go to wash my windshield, and what the, how in the... Now, this may sound unusual, but the similar concepts have been introduced in luxury vehicles before. But this is Cirrus. They're very, dedicated to innovation. The new built-in car toilet coming soon to a vehicle near you.
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0: Well, it's going to be cloudy, maybe some rain today and tomorrow. Clearing up this afternoon, the high of 70, down to 60. Mix of sun and clouds tomorrow, maybe some more rain, high of 80. Sunny and 85 on Sunday. It's currently 56 in the Kankakee River Valley. I'm going to have a sip of my cup of coffee.
1: Nothing like a good cup of coffee. Coffee is there for you.
0: Yes.
1: When nobody else is. I'm just saying.
0: Here is, are you ready?
1: Four.
0: Song number three in the mashup right here.
15: We're running with this, gonna be
0: all right. So you got,
1: wow,
0: Pat Benatar, Rod Stewart, and Paper Lace. Two more to come, so be ready for that. You could win tasty treats from your Noble Store Dairy Queen.
1: You ain't kidding when you said they're just short little clues this time.
0: Little teeny weeny snippets. I'm trying to challenge the kids out there, Rob.
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0: 92.7 WVLI, where local news always comes first. 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Some clouds this morning, sun this afternoon, a high about 70. Complete look at the forecast coming up. Checking your WVLI news this Friday morning, I'm Rob West. The 2026 Law Enforcement Officers Memorial Ceremony held yesterday morning on the north lawn of the Kankakee County Courthouse. State's Attorney Jim Rowe opened the ceremonies.
1: To the people of Kankakee County, we have been blessed with some of the finest law enforcement officers anywhere in the United States of America. Let us never take their service for granted. Let us make sure that we show them the damn respect that they deserve and give them the thanks that we should give them each and every day. Let us support them, encourage them, keep them always in our thoughts, and most importantly, in our prayers.
0: 17 Kankakee County law enforcement officers have died in the line of duty since 1913. Some 200 people on hand for yesterday's ceremony. Iroquois County set to have a solid waste plan for the first time in some years. Discussion about the plan held at this week's county board meeting. Chairman Paul Ducat says he's been working on a program.
2: It's finally moving in the right direction, but for, multiple years, never having that, never being able to take care of the citizens is definitely something that was not done correct back in the day. I mean, it should have been corrected and never was.
0: Ducat added the board will be working hard to straighten the solid waste plan out as they move forward. Riverside Healthcare hosting a mental health awareness fair at their atrium building on Route 45 in Bradley today. Behavioral health community liaison for Riverside, Cree Thompson, talked about what you can expect from the fair with a recent episode of the Kankakee Valley Community Happenings podcast with Mike Tamano.
3: 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We'll have about 50 providers there for our community.
0: The Mental Health Awareness Fair is free to attend.
4: NBC News Radio, I'm Michael Kastner. President Trump's high-stakes state visit to China is over after talks with President Xi Jinping in Beijing. The two leaders discussed the ongoing war in Iran, among other topics, with China considered Iran's largest trading partner. Border Patrol Chief Mike Banks is stepping down. He told Fox News it's just time. Banks has served in the role since the start of President Trump's second term last year. He told Fox News he feels like he got the ship back on course. Shakira, Madonna, and BTS will be co-headlining the first ever World Cup final halftime show. More from Mitch McCann.
5: The show is likely to mirror a Super Bowl halftime show, with FIFA's president saying this will be a historic moment for the FIFA World Cup and a show befitting the biggest sporting event in the world. The World Cup begins on June 11 in Mexico City.
4: Michael Kastner, NBC News Radio.
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0: In sports, Cubs, Sox, and Cards, all winners last night. Cubs snapped a four-game losing streak with a 2-0 win over the Atlanta Braves. White Sox completed a three-game sweep of their home series with the Royals, beating them 6-2 last night. Cardinals down the A's 5-4. Sox start a weekend series at home against the Cubs tonight. The Cardinals host the Royals. Chicago Fire FC visit Montreal tomorrow afternoon. Chicago Sky visit the Phoenix Mercury tonight. NBA playoffs resume tonight. The Cavaliers hosting the Pistons. The Spurs visit the Timberwolves. In the Stanley Cup playoffs, Golden Knights beat the Ducks 5-1 last night to advance to the Western Conference Finals. The Canadiens beat the Sabres 6-3. No games on the schedule tonight. Canadiens host the Sabres tomorrow night. NASCAR Cup Series takes a break for Sunday's All-Star Race from Dover, Delaware. 151st running of the Preakness Stakes is tomorrow, and the NHRA Nationals are at Chicagoland Speedway in Joliet this weekend.
8: Your 92.7 WVLI forecast. Clouds this morning with a slight chance of rain clearing this afternoon, 70 the high. Increasing clouds overnight with a 50-50 chance of rain, low about 60. Mix of sun and clouds for your Saturday, a chance of rain high about 80, then sunshine 85 on Sunday. 54 in Watseka, 51 Wilmington, 55 in Kankakee, 51 degrees and cloudy in beautiful San Quentin, California.
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9: 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And high school baseball scores from Thursday. Cole City against Kankakee. Cole City won 10-0. Dwight outscored Piatone 14-7. Beecher over Momance 13-5. Hersher won their 24th game of the season with a win against Paxton Buckley Loda. Central 7-3 over St. Anne. High school softball, Watseka beat Hersher 11-10. Beecher won both games in that doubleheader in Moments. And Grand Park defeated Donovan. And the Chicago Bears regular season schedule is posted all over our social media and at our website, WVLI927.com. Preseason kicks off Sunday, August 16th, taking on the Cleveland Browns at Soldier Field. We're going to talk to those cops on a rooftop. It's the Special Olympics fundraiser today. We'll check in with our beloved men in blue and women in blue up next.
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1: Oh, yeah. It's the Cop on a Rooftop Day today for the Special Olympics. Jason Stubon with us. Good morning, good sir. How are you?
2: Good. How are you doing?
1: Good. How are we doing out there on the rooftop? Where are you at?
2: I am at the gas and wash location on Bourbon A Parkway in Route 4552.
1: Oh, yeah. That's where I get my my car washed.
3: Nice.
1: Yeah. So how's it going? You guys getting some donations?
2: Yeah, we're doing pretty good up here. It is really windy today.
1: Wait, will you be careful? You guys are, you know...
3: You still there?
1: You still did? You,
2: yeah.
3: Okay.
2: I just walked, maybe the wind. The building, and I got blasted in the face by the wind again. So,
1: yeah.
2: It's pretty crazy up here.
1: Well, batten down the hatches, and if people want to donate, this goes to Special Olympics. Tell us about that, Jason.
2: Yeah, so we've been doing this since 2008, the Village of River Nay has, and all the donations go to help fund Special Olympics. It's a nice program. It promotes inclusivity and awareness. You know, we just enjoy taking part in it.
3: How much are you looking to raise today?
2: Say one more time, Rob.
3: How much are you looking to raise today?
2: Well, we typically try, our goal every year is $1,000. So, that also includes our Polar Plunge funds. So if we could raise between $12,000 and $13,000 a day, we would hit our goal.
1: All right, let's do this thing. And where are all the Cops on a Rooftop locations? Do you know offhand?
2: I do know that our brothers and sisters in Blue Up and Mantino are doing their Cop on a Rooftop at 52 and 9,000 North Road. And then we have our guys down at the Bethel location in Bourbon Aeon Convent, and we are...
1: All right.
3: And pretty much look for any Dunkin' location. You'll probably find a cop on a rooftop.
1: Today. That's right. That's right. But you be careful with the wind up there. We'll check in with you before 9 o'clock, okay?
2: Okay, sounds good. Thank you.
1: All right, thanks, be bud. Well, brother. There you go. The wind is challenging. Stay away from the edge. Oh, man. Yeah, so the Cop on a Rooftop Day today to promote Special Olympics. And get out there. Drop a little something in their bucket. That's perfect.
3: And they do have, I know Deputy Chief Stuba has told us that they have a QR code. So if you don't have cash with you and you still want to donate, you can scan the QR code and you can make a donation that way.
1: That'll work. Perfect. All right. We've all gone on diets, fad diets. Maybe we've changed our diets. But this cat in Chicago, he thought he had it pretty figured out how to enjoy a nice meal. But he's being warned that might not be the best thing for him. We'll get to that next on WVLI.

0: I could have used a little more cowbell.
1: We'll get to that very special diet.
2: Morning with Rob.
1: Yes, yes, that's us.
2: 92.7 WVL.
1: It's Mike and Rob here, and 7:47. But we'll get to the diet thing. Remind me.
3: Okay.
1: I'm going to get to that. But because, you know, we're always looking for a way to increase our health and eat well. So we're gonna get into that. But first, this day in history. It's May 15th, Rob. The date, 1862, the United States Department of Agriculture was created.
3: Oh, I remember it well.
1: 1886, poet Emily Dickinson died in Amherst, Massachusetts. 1905, the City of Sin, Las Vegas, was founded.
3: It was, yeah.
1: Mm-hmm.
3: There was some nefarious stuff going on there.
1: You think?
3: I know. I've heard that there have been, yeah.
1: Mob connections, perhaps?
3: Well, I wouldn't say that because...
1: Bugsy Malone, he got out of hand. Whacked him out in his living room.
3: Yeah.
1: 1928, Mickey Mouse was seen for the first time in a cartoon called Plane Crazy. Nylons went on sale at stores across the United States May 15th, 1940.
3: Oh.
1: It was 1964 when the Smothers Brothers gave their first ever concert. And when you do your first concert at Carnegie Hall, you know you're pretty popular. Is that crazy?

0: chocolate. 1973, the first issue of Playgirl hit the newsstands with an in-depth interview with Rob West. The Doors' Lover Madly peaked at number 11 on the pop singles chart.
1: Wait a minute. You just said you fell in a vat of chocolate.
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1: I know, and I asked you a question. I said, what did you do when you fell in the chocolate?
2: I swam a lot.
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0: So this story out of Chicago that I it has a subplot that I want to delve into. The first part is pretty bizarre. Carlos is a 26-year-old young man from Chicago. He is on TLC's My Strange Addiction.
12: All right.
0: His diet consists of mealworms, cockroaches, and crickets. He described, no wait, don't knock until you try. Now, he describes the taste of mealworms as similar to buttered popcorn.
12: I think they'd be mealy.
0: Crickets, he says, tastes like your average vegetable. And he claims the inside of cockroaches tastes like custard. He enjoys the sensation, Carlos says.
12: Oh, good for him.
0: Of live bugs squirming in his mouth. He says it's a satisfying and, well, we might add, primal experience. He has been fascinated by eating bugs since childhood and now consumes up to 100, because, you know,
12: growing boy,
0: it's like eating rice. You got to eat a lot to get filled up. He eats up to 100 live bugs a day and 30,000 insects a year, and that's about the weight of a turkey. Now, this is where the subplot comes in.
12: Okay.
0: His partner, Ashley, who shares a child with him, initially found his bug-eating habit quirky. Now, there's an understanding, young lady. We all have our quirks, Rob.
12: Yeah.
0: We all have our quirks. You have a shrine to Star Trek and another shrine to Billy Joel in your home. That's quirky, but your wife says, oh, that's just Rob.
12: Yeah.
0: I have too many quirks to even begin to list. My wife says, that's my husband. But she just says, my husband eats bugs. And that's so she might say, honey, will you pick up dinner for us? She goes, you know, maybe he'll stop and get her some, you know, Subway or McDonald's on the way home. But he goes to the pet store and picks up mealworms and crickets and cockroaches.
12: Did their kid that they share, when it was born, did it have antenna?
0: I don't know. Did it have a hankering for, can it climb up walls?
12: I'm just wondering. Does it have those little hairs on its legs? That
0: she said it's giving them financial as well as health risks for him.
12: You think?
0: Carlos says eating live bugs gives him a sense of control and a feeling of power over the insects. I think a good psychiatrist, and again, I'm no expert.
12: Yeah.
0: But 6 months in one of the country's best hospitals, just kind of studying where this little fetish came from, she warned that eating live bugs, this is a nurse practitioner, says eating live bugs, according to the nurse practitioner, unlike the cooked insects, not cooked incest, unlike the cooked insects consumed in many cultures, eating them raw and live can expose you to harmful bacteria and parasites, which, of course, can lead to not only infection, but organ failure or neurological damage. I think the damage might already be done after, you know, 26 years of eating bugs. He says, now he does sometimes experience heart palpitations. It wasn't fully aware of the possible health consequences, but he says he will cut back significantly on his bug ingestion.
12: How's your breakfast, kids?
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0: Silly rabbit. Cockroaches are for

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2: 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Banking as it should be in Aroma Park, Bourbonnais, Kankakee, and Danforth. Some clouds this morning, sun this afternoon, high about 70. Complete look at the forecast coming up. Checking your WVLI news this Friday morning, I'm Rob West. Tri-County Auto Theft Task Force reports the arrest of a man after he was caught with an allegedly stolen trailer. According to reports, Bradley police notified Wednesday of a trailer that had been stolen from a business on Arthur Industrial Park. Later in the morning, Kankakee City Police say they found the trailer in the 2200 block of East Court Street being towed by a black SUV. City police reportedly tried to stop the SUV, but instead the driver took off eastbound out of town. County deputies then spotted the SUV and trailer on the side of the road in the area of X Line Road and 4000 East, with the driver leaving the area on an ATV. That ATV spotted near 3000 East and 5000 North Roads. Officers tried to arrest the driver, later identified as 44-year-old Christopher M. Greasy of Crystal Lake. He reportedly tried to pull away, dragging an officer until the ATV crashed into a ditch. It was then that Greasy reportedly took off on foot. He was taken into custody after a short foot chase in a field. The deputy reportedly suffered minor injuries. Greasy arrested for aggravated battery to a police officer and possession of a stolen motor vehicle, among other charges. 2026 Law Enforcement Officers Memorial Ceremony held Thursday morning at the memorial on the north lawn of the Kankakee County Courthouse. Special Agent Ryan Presley with the FBI's Springfield office gave the memorial address.
3: We remember the courage, service, and enduring legacy of those who gave their lives in the line of duty. On behalf of the FBI, we stand with you in tribute to those men and women.
2: There were some 200 people on hand for yesterday morning's ceremonies. Kankakee County Museum's 36th Annual Rhubarb Festival coming up Sunday. Museum Executive Director Veronica Featherston has more.
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5: NBC News Radio, I'm Michael Kastner. President Trump's high-stakes state visit to China is over after talks with President Xi Jinping in Beijing. The two leaders discussed the ongoing war in Iran, among other topics, with China considered Iran's largest trading partner. Border Patrol Chief Mike Banks is stepping down. He told Fox News it's just time. Banks has served in the role since the start of President Trump's second term last year. He told Fox News he feels like he got the ship back on course. Shakira, Madonna, and BTS will be co-headlining the first ever World Cup final halftime show. More from Mitch McCann.
6: The show is likely to mirror a Super Bowl halftime show, with FIFA's president saying this will be a historic moment for the FIFA World Cup and a show befitting the biggest sporting event in the world. The World Cup begins on June 11 in Mexico City.
5: Michael Kastner, NBC News Radio.
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2: In sports, Cubs, Sox, and Cards, all winners last night. 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White Sox completed a three-game sweep of their home series with the Royals, beating them 6-2 last night. Cardinals down the A's 5-4. Sox start a weekend series at home against the Cubs tonight. The Cardinals host the Royals. Chicago Fire FC visit Montreal tomorrow afternoon. Chicago Sky visit the Phoenix Mercury tonight. NBA playoffs resume tonight. The Cavaliers hosting the Pistons. The Spurs visit the Timberwolves. In the Stanley Cup playoffs, Golden Knights beat the Ducks 5-1 last night to advance to the Western Conference Finals. The Canadiens beat the Sabres 6-3. No games on the schedule tonight. Canadiens host the Sabres tomorrow night. NASCAR Cup Series takes a break for Sunday's All-Star Race from Dover, Delaware. 151st running of the Preakness Stakes is tomorrow, and the NHRA Nationals are at Chicagoland Speedway in Joliet this weekend.
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2: Cloudy skies this morning with a slight chance of rain. It'll be clearing this afternoon, 70 the high. Increasing clouds overnight, 50-50 chance of rain, low 60. Mix of sun and clouds tomorrow with a chance of rain, high about 80. Sunshine, 85 on Sunday. 54 Watseka, 51 Wilmington. It is 55 degrees in Kankakee. That is a check of your WVLI news here on this Friday morning. Have a good rest of your day. Be safe, everybody. Don't forget to check out the cops on the rooftop around the area. I'm Rob West.
1: Thank you, Rob. And a big show for KVTA taking place this weekend. We'll talk about that next.
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1: This Saturday at the Lincoln Cultural Center, it's the fundraiser for KVTA, and a very funny man is going to be there, Pat Tamasulo. Hey, Pat.
2: Hey, how are you?
1: Well, we're very excited to have you come to town, and I got to tell you, you're one of the hardest working men in show business. Congrats.
2: For just being hard working?
1: in this day and age, yeah. My friend, it's hard to come by.
2: Listen, one of these days, it's all going to catch up with me, and you're going to turn on this Channel 9, and you're going to be like, where's Thomas Hull? They're going to be like, he just got his car and drove to Costa Rica.
1: You hear about people. All my friends that had a little bit of money, they were like, they bought mansions in Costa Rica for, like, you know, yeah, what we would spend on a regular house out here.
2: Yeah, I don't know if I'm going there, but when it's said and done, I'm going to disappear like Kaiser Soze.
1: You know what? I've thought about that too. Like, when I'm going to wrap it up, I'm not going to do like little things on the side or do a weekend show or do a no. I'm just going to grow a long beard and become a hermit. That's going to be it. That's it.
2: Listen, the only exception I will make is to come back to Kankakee at the Lincoln Culture
1: Center. That's our boy, Patty. That's our boy.
2: You know what I mean? That's a segue right there.
1: I love it.
2: Bro, right now, there, pivoting to the sales pitch.
1: You know, Pat, they're putting a little disclaimer on the show that it's not for the kids. Working a little blue, are you?
2: No, I just don't like kids. I just don't want to look into the crowd and see them, you know, on their phones or whatnot.
1: Right. Isn't that weird?
2: They don't appreciate my art. Kids are simple.
1: They don't appreciate it.
2: They want TikTok comics, you know, talking to the crowd. I got to be honest, I don't need the crowd's help. I'm pretty good at this on my own.
1: You know what?
3: You don't even need an audience.
1: Yeah. Speaking of crowds.
2: I'll tell you something. You want to know what one of the best periods ever for stand-up was? Is COVID. When we were all doing those Zoom shows.
1: Oh, yeah.
2: Talk. Fantastic. The money was actually better. Because you had all these like corporate gigs that people were starved for something for their companies. You go on, do 20 minutes, make a nice check, and you wouldn't have to leave your house.
1: Yeah, do it in fantastic. Your pajamas. It's fantastic. You know, but when you say stuff like that, just that little bit, that would be taken out of context and put on a big blurb. Comedian Pat Tamasulo says, bring back COVID.
2: Yeah, I know.
1: Save comedy. So, big show, big show Saturday, and... you're talking about the crowd, so you know when you start out and you're doing these open mics, or if you get like the opener slot. I had an opener slot at a comedy club, and it was a sports bar. They were in the back; they had a comedy club, and I remember doing stand up with the Hawks game on a big screen above my head. And you know how sometimes people talk to you and they have that weird quirk where they look at your forehead and you're trying to catch their eyesight. I had to sit through a whole show watching people look right above my head. It was not a single laugh. What was the worst crowd you ever played to, Pat?
2: Well, listen, I've done plenty of terrible bar shows myself. I've played a lot of gin joints all over the world, let me tell you. I would say the worst I ever did was corporate events are usually terrible as it is. I did a corporate event once at a Fogo de Chao.
1: Oh, my God. Oh, people are just gorging themselves on meat.
2: Yeah, it was, I try to do my due diligence, and I asked the organizers of the show, I'm like, do they have, like, a separate room, or else this is going to be really terrible? And they're like, oh, yeah, we have our own space, it's great, it's our separate room, blah, blah, blah. So the separate room was essentially the corner of the restaurant that they put up a curtain on a tea stand to separate you from... So literally, I was on this stage, which was like a riser that was about 4x6, and the only thing separating me from like this family of eight gorging themselves on grade D meat was a curtain. And you just like the whole rest, it was a night. And corporate gigs are terrible enough. Nobody's paying attention to you otherwise. But it would be easier if nobody knew who you were.
1: Right.
2: I was just some random guy, but... You know, all that's in my head is that there are some people here seeing me for the first time, and they're going to go and tell people, you know, I saw Tom Pattisulo at a Fogo de Chao. Guy bombed. Terrible.
1: Yeah. Yeah. You don't want any other activity going on while you're performing. That's the thing, you know. Unless you're in a band, then you have people dance. And I know people dance to your comedy, which is really strange.
2: Yeah, that really used to be a problem for me back in the day, is that people would dance to my comedy. Thankfully, it's a little less now, but I'm at the point now in my career where as long as the check cashes at the
1: end of the night, amen, brother Pat. Saturday, Lincoln Cultural Center fundraiser for KVTA. That's very nice that you helped them out, because that is a great local organization that puts on great plays, and they also keep people involved in the arts in the Kankakee River Valley.
2: Well, let's make no mistake. I'm getting something out of it, too. But, you know, once a man of the people, always a man of the people, as I say.
1: That's right.
2: You know, I did my big fundraiser 2 weeks ago. It'll be 3 weeks ago. And a lot of people would say, take a little time off. But not me, fellas. I just continue to
1: give and give.
2: That's what I am, is a giver.
1: Pat Tomasulo, he gives and gives. When he has nothing left to give, you know what he does? He gives a little bit more. That's all.
2: There you go.
1: Tell us about the foundation that you're involved with.
2: Oh, yeah. So the Facial Pain Research Foundation. So I help lead a foundation that raises research money for trigeminal neuralgia, which I think I talked to you guys about last time, which is a really rare neuropathic facial pain disease that my wife has. It's often called one of the worst pains in existence. Horrific. And so we started Laugh Your Face Off back in 2015 to raise research money. And then it was about 2.5 weeks ago on the 25th, we had our 11th annual event, and we raised over $960,000 in a night. So
1: nice. Excellent.
2: Our total over 11 years is over $5.6 million.
1: Wow. Congratulations.
2: Mind blowing.
1: And continued success with that. And we're going to look forward to seeing you Saturday at the Lincoln Cultural Center, the KVTA fundraiser. And Pat, you know, what I love about your stand-up routine and your act is you're very conversational, and you're very relatable with the stuff you talk about. And I was wondering, who are some of the people that, when you were deciding to go down this path, who influenced you?
2: In terms of, I'd say locally, one guy that was really instrumental in me doing this, hold on, I'm talking to you. I'm going to go back on set now, so I'm going to walk and talk with you. But I got to put my mic on.
1: Give us a plug.
2: Put it on all the time. but starting with my good pal, Mike Toomey.
1: Oh, brilliant.
2: Show here. Mike's been a stand-up for years and years and years. And so when I first started out, Mike used to let me tag along at his shows, and I would do, you know, 5, 10, 15 minutes just to learn the craft. So I follow that guy out to, like, Lyle and Bolingbrook and Wheaton and all sorts of places just to kind of get my reps in. And Mike was great. You know, Mike was, Mike's not a guy who gives a ton of criticism, you know, so Mike was like the most positive influence to have. But I think, like, you know, in terms of guys that I watched growing up, I loved Chris Rock growing up. Like, that was my guy. I watched, as far as stand up, Seinfeld, I loved watching the show. Great stand up, obviously, but Chris Rock was kind of more my guy. I like Bill Burr. I like Louis C.K., you know, as a comedian, not as a guy whipping it out in front of people, but I did like his comedy.
1: So you don't share that trait. Okay, well, that's good to know.
2: Yeah.
1: We all love
2: Joan Rivers.
1: Speaking of Joan Rivers, I opened for Mike Toomey, who opened for Joan Rivers at the Rialto.
2: Yeah, I opened for her when she did her special, her last special at the Arcata Theater.
1: Wow.
2: And man, let me tell you, that woman was a powerhouse.
1: Fireball.
2: That woman came in at, like, she'd be in her 70s when she taped this, maybe late. How old was she when she died? I don't even remember. But she came in from, like, you know, like a lot of comics, if they're prepping for their special, to take a couple of days off, get in their space. She came in on, like, a red-eye flight from Phoenix the night before, got to the theater at, like, 3 o'clock, came in, did a dress rehearsal, you know, just ordering people around like a general, comes in, does the show, goes back to her trailer, does rewrites, comes out, does the second show. Somebody's interrupting it, stops the show, does the second show. Full, like, physical comedy, moving around. She was unreal to work with.
1: Yeah, she was amazing. An amazing talent. Well, you're an amazing talent. I know you got to get back to your real job.
2: Guys, stop. You're embarrassing me.
1: You're welcome here anytime. You are a great guest. And listen, great, great show. We're wishing for you. How's that for a syntax? We wish you a great, great show.
3: You are talker for a living, B.
1: I am talker for a living.
2: Listen, everybody wins. The KBCA wins. I win. The audience wins. Everybody leaves happy.
1: All right. Saturday, Lincoln Cultural Center, fundraiser for KBTA. Go see Pat Tomasulo. Thank you, brother.
2: You got it. Talk to you soon.
1: See you, buddy. There he is. He's a funny cat.
3: Oh, yeah.
1: So that's going to be a great show. Don't miss it. Ladies and gentlemen, the fourth and penultimate song in the mashup. Your chance to win, Terry, hey.
3: You okay?
1: Your chance to win tasty treats from your Noble Store Dairy Queen stores. And here we go. You ready?
3: I am.
1: One, two, three, and four.
4: We're running with this gonna be
1: You got Pat Benatar,
4: we're running with this gonna be
1: Rod Stewart, Paper Lace, and Kiss. One more to come. Stay with us.
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0: 92.7 WVLI, where local news always comes first. 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Some clouds this morning, sun this afternoon, and a high about 70. Complete look at the forecast coming up. Checking your WVLI news this Friday morning, I'm Rob West. Students and staff at Hope Christian Academy in Kankakee, formerly Kankakee Trinity Academy, sent home early Thursday morning because of an electrical issue in the building. Jake Lamore with the story.
1: Rob, in an email sent to parents from Superintendent Jeff Wood Thursday afternoon, he said ComEd had blown a fuse on a power pole near the school, which caused the building to temporarily lose power and experience power surges. This caused a part in the school's boiler room to overheat, creating haze and odor in the gymnasium. Everyone was evacuated safely from the building around 8:15 Thursday morning. The Kankakee Fire Department was called to inspect the building while ComEd completed repairs and restored power. No serious damage was caused, and school is back in session today. I'm Jake Lamore.
2: December 30, 2021, Sergeant Marlene Ritmanek, Bradley Police Department.
0: The 2026 Law Enforcement Officers Memorial Ceremony held yesterday morning at the memorial on the north lawn of the Kankakee County Courthouse. Kankakee County State's Attorney Jim Rowe opened the ceremonies.
3: Today's not just about mourning the loss. It's about remembering the courage. It's about preserving legacy. It's about renewing our commitment to justice, to integrity, and to service in the face of danger and sacrifice.
0: Special Agent Ryan Presley with the FBI Springfield office, the featured speaker for the ceremony. Some 200 people on hand for the event. There's plenty to do around Kankakee County this weekend. With a look at a few of the events, here's Angelina Gear, Executive Director of Visit Kankakee County.
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5: NBC News Radio, I'm Michael Kastner. Air Force One is headed back to the U.S. after President Trump wrapped up his summit with Chinese leader Xi Jinping. The two leaders met in Beijing, where they discussed trade, Iran, the Strait of Hormuz, and other topics in a closed-door meeting. A Justice Department official says the U.S. has plans to indict former Cuban President Raul Castro. The indictment is expected to deal with Cuba's shooting down of humanitarian assistance planes back in 1996. The move comes as the Trump administration continues to put pressure on Cuba. Rattled and shaking, my dad got cancer right now. Drake's father is battling cancer. The rapper revealed that his dad, Dennis Graham, is currently dealing with a diagnosis and the lyrics to Make Them Cry. It's the first track on one of the three new albums that he released overnight, this one called Iceman. Michael Kastner, NBC News Radio.
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0: In sports, Cubs, Sox, and Cards, all winners last night. Cubs snapped a four-game losing streak with a 2-0 win over the Atlanta Braves. White Sox completed a three-game sweep of their home series with the Royals, beating them 6-2 last night. Cardinals down the A's 5-4. Sox start a weekend series at home against the Cubs tonight. The Cardinals host the Royals. Chicago Fire FC visit Montreal tomorrow afternoon. Chicago Sky visit the Phoenix Mercury tonight. NBA playoffs resume tonight. The Cavaliers hosting the Pistons. The Spurs visit the Timberwolves. In the Stanley Cup playoffs, Golden Knights beat the Ducks 5-1 last night to advance to the Western Conference Finals. The Canadiens beat the Sabres 6-3. No games on the schedule tonight. Canadiens host the Sabres tomorrow night. NASCAR Cup Series takes a break for Sunday's All-Star Race from Dover, Delaware. 151st running of the Preakness Stakes is tomorrow, and the NHRA Nationals are at Chicagoland Speedway in Joliet this weekend.
7: Your 92.7 WVLI forecast. Clouds this morning, slight chance of rain. Clearing this afternoon, high 70. Increasing clouds overnight, 50-50 chance of rain, low about 60. Then a mix of sun and clouds tomorrow, chance of rain in a high of 80. Sunshine 85 on Sunday. We have 53 in Watsika, 55 in Wilmington, 55 Kankakee. It's 55 and cloudy on Rikers Island, New York.
8: Oh, I know you have a summer home there.
7: That is a check of the news here on this Friday morning. Have a good rest of your day. I've spent some time there. It's a good retreat. Have a good rest of your day. Be safe, everybody. I'm Rob West.
8: Mike Tamano here. I'm going to lay out by the way, that is we actually got I get so many wonderful complaints when I publish my book and I publish these letters. They're fantastic. We got a complaint one time because I have a recurrent joke where you'll mention a strange place and I'll say, oh, you have a nice summer home there. I'd like to... Rob, there's no way Rob West has all these summer homes. What do you want me to do? Lose my job because I say Rob has a summer home that he doesn't have? I heard Mike Tamano say Rob West has a summer home in Gary, Indiana, West Virginia, Rikers Island. It's just not true. He's lying. Has he no scruples? This is what I put up with for you people, folks. I love you. You know I love you. That's why I come here. It's you people that make it all worthwhile.
7: I do have a question, though. Have you no scruples?
8: I have the board game from the 70s, Scruples, and I've watched the miniseries, Scruples. Ladies and gentlemen, I see you shiver with anticipation. It is time now for the fifth and final song. Rob, if someone can decipher all five song titles, what will they receive from us?
7: That would be two medium blizzards from your Noble Store Dairy Queens. Might use it for the May blizzard of the month. That is the Choco Frosted Donut blizzard.
8: Holy cow.
7: They also have Fruity Pebbles and Cinnamon Toast Crunch.
8: Madness. Here we go. You ready?
7: Yes.
8: You need all five song titles. 815-939-3388.

0: right, so we know the theme. Here we go. We've got Pat Benatar.
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0: Rod Stewart.
2: All right. I heard a phrase.
0: Paper Lace.
2: Rob us wild.
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0: Trying to make some. 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
1: We have so much fun with you people. 92.7 WVLI. It is time now for the birthday club. But I do want to tell you, I'm going to be out 11 o'clock hour. Be listening to Denny Case here. And I'm going to be at another mystery location. The first person to find me will win a pair of tickets to see John Fogerty and Steve Winwood, one of the biggest concerts of the summer, Credit Union One Amphitheater on September 9th.
2: And so people will stop calling. 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Mm-hmm. 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
1: No. Okay, here we go. The birthday club as

birthday fairies here. Our winner this week celebrated a birthday already this week. I believe it was yesterday. Mark McCartney of Bourbonnais. 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

0: We have Brooke Hanrahan of Kankakee, Stephanie Newberry of Kankakee, Mark Anderson of Kankakee, St. Anne's Danny DuBois, and Matthew Burrell in Chicago. And thank you for listening, folks. If today is your birthday, you're sharing it with director John Glenn, 94 today. He gave us the James Bond films A View to a Kill, For Your Eyes Only, and Octopussy.
1: Not to be mistaken for astronaut John Glenn.
0: No, I remember there was the weirdest thing. When we were at one of your soirees, your little summer parties, and you were passing out hors d'oeuvres, and you're like, Mike, there's so many people here. Can you help me? Of course, I'm always there to help. And John Glenn, the astronaut, and John Glenn, the director, were both over by your swimming pool. And I was like, all right, let me introduce these two cats. I said, director John Glenn, astronaut John Glenn, John Glenn, John Glenn, John Glenn, John Glenn.

0: Glenn, and they got along swimmingly.
1: By the pool is a good thing, yeah.
0: They actually swam together. They did the whole butterfly move and the backstroke, and it was, oddly enough, it was a choreographed, synchronized swimming thing they did, and we were all rapt. We stopped eating our hors d'oeuvres and just watched John Glenn and John Glenn swim in your pool in synchronized fashion.
1: It distracted us from the actual entertainment for the night. Chingy that was there.
0: Was there. The silhouettes were opening for him. It was fantastic. Music producer and musician extraordinaire. Yeah.
2: So how good does it feel?
0: The great Brian Eno. Now, he's produced so many people. A great artist in his own right. You may remember this hit. I don't know if you've heard this on...
3: Baby's on fire.
0: Casey Kasem's...

0: away with lyrics, this kid.
1: He's on fire.
2: Yeah.
1: And all the laughing boys are binging.
0: All right. Also celebrating a birthday today, we have Little River Band singer and guitarist Graham Goebel is 79. Ahmet Zappa, the son of the late Frank Zappa, is turning 52 today. Gone but never forgotten, The Wizard of Oz author Lyman Baum. Former First Lady Ellen Louise Axon Wilson, of course, Woodrow Wilson's wife. And former Chicago Mayor Richard J. Daley.
3: To shoot to kill any arsonist or anyone with a Molotov cocktail in their hand in Chicago, to fire a building because they're potential murderers, and to issue a police order to shoot, to maim, or cripple anyone looting any stores in our city.
0: Times they have changed.
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0: I would go for his son right now. But,
2: right?
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0: 92.7 WVLI. It's Mike and Rob here with you, rolling through a Saturday decompression hour coming up after the top of the hour news. And I will tell you, I had such a good night's rest last night. I got to bed early for once, and after a long day, and my Tempur-Pedic from Ashley Home Store at Turk Furniture, 515 North Kinsey in the Village Square Shopping Center in Bradley was there to take me in and put me right to sleep. I had a beautiful night's sleep, and it's a good night's sleep guaranteed. If your mattress is old and worn out, go take, you may have heard of this diagnostic bed test. You lay on this simulated bed, and it gives your rep at Ashley Home Store or Turk Furniture a readout of your specific pressure points that can be addressed with a hybrid all-foamer inner spring mattress from Tempur-Pedic, Stearns & Foster, and Sealy Posturepedic mattress. My wife and I took it, settled on a hybrid, and it has brought us comfort. Rob, do you know a way to comfort your pressure point?
1: Yeah. Come here, honey.
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0: Let me tell you something. I like Chris Rock. I like Adam Sandler. They're all very affable people. I like Rob Schneider. I don't want to see him on screen.
1: Yeah?
0: None of them. And Rob Schneider, and I think this is in the book of Revelations, Rob Schneider has confirmed that Grown Ups 3 is in the works.
1: Oh, I've not seen one or two.
0: He was on it's like if you had a camera crew just watching you and your friends make stuff up and goof off. It's awful. Schneider appeared in the first movie, as well as the sequel with Adam Sandler, David Spade, Chris Rock, and Kevin James. Grown Ups 3 is in development with Netflix. A release date has yet to be announced.
1: A lot of guys in that film I don't want to see.
0: It's tough. And Chris Rock, great comedian.
1: Yeah.
0: But he should win a lifetime Oscar every year for any movie he doesn't make as an actor. That's all I'm saying.
1: And make sure he keeps his wife,
0: Will Smith's mouth out of your wife's name. I can't talk anymore. I can't even talk. Rearrange that.
1: You're doing great. Doing great, buddy.
0: Jack Osborne, the offspring of Ozzy, is giving fans an update on the upcoming biopic about his father, the late Ozzy Osbourne. He said, "I can tell you this, we are moving ahead, and the script is in the works, likely to be released in 2028. I wonder who would play. Let's get Johnny Depp. Let's get Johnny Depp to play Ozzy."
1: I wanted to do it.
0: And then you're looking at the script, you're going, how do I read this? Okay, so, No, Johnny, it's, Sharon, you got to learn how to say that.
1: Yeah.
0: Blondie's lead vocalist Debbie Harry and Pamela Anderson are set to star as mother and daughter in a new indie comedy film.
1: Huh?
0: It's called Maitreya, and it follows a rising star in the New Age healing community who brings her estranged mother to a conference to test her healing abilities.
1: Who's playing the mother?
0: Debbie Harry. She's playing Pam Anderson's mother. Debbie's in her 80s. Pam's in her late 50s, early 60s.
1: Okay.
0: A representative for Britney Spears is speaking out against reports that she recently behaved erratically at a restaurant. And with a knife. Now, in a statement shared with People magazine, the spokesperson denied that the singer did anything other than have a quiet dinner with her assistant and bodyguard. She said she was simply telling a story about how her dog was barking at the neighbor, and at no point did she put anyone in danger with a knife. The representative, and I gotta side with the representative here, noted that this is just a latest in the barrage of constant attacks on everything that Britney does, and just trying to depict Britney as a bad person. And I pray for Britney, because what happens is your star fades, you're still famous, and you're doing anything to keep that facade of integrity that is fame, which it's not real. It doesn't exist.
1: She has been known to be erratic, though.
0: She is erratic, but her parents, you know,
1: oh, yeah.
0: ripped her off, man.
1: Ooh, yeah.
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1: 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Clouds this morning, some sun this afternoon, a high about 70. Complete look at the forecast coming up. Checking your WVLI news this Friday morning, I'm Rob West. Indiana Appeals Court will hear arguments in September from convicted Delphi murderer Richard Allen as his attorneys try to overturn his 130-year sentence. Indiana News Now's Joe Ullery has more.
11: CBS 4 reports the defense argues police illegally searched Allen's home, jurors should not have heard his prison confessions, and the judge blocked an alternate suspect theory tied to Odinism. Prosecutors and the trial judge previously rejected those claims. Appeals courts rarely overturn convictions on direct appeal. I'm Joe Ullery, Indiana News Service.
1: Time once again for the annual Cop on a Rooftop event. Local law enforcement officers on various Duncan locations throughout the day to raise money for the Illinois Law Enforcement Torch Run for Special Olympics. Bourbon A Deputy Police Chief Jason Stuba says his village officers will be on both Duncan locations in town.
12: On the rooftops of the Dunkin' Donuts at Bethel and Convent, as well as in the parking lot of the Gas and Wash location at Bourbon A Parkway and Route 45 and 52. Special Olympics schedules the event to end at 12. We usually stay out there until people stop giving money, which is usually around 2.
1: Officers from other departments will be at other local Dunkins as well. Deputy Chief Stuba says that there will be a QR code that you can scan on your phone if you don't have cash with you this morning. Manteno Chamber of Commerce held its annual dinner and awards ceremony last night at the Manteno Sportsman's Club. Chamber President and CEO Ashley Peterson runs down award winners for us.
13: We had five winners in total tonight. One of them was a familiar face, was the Large Business of the Year, Prime St. Mary's Hospital. And then we had Small Business of the Year, which is Maria's Kitchen. Our Influencer of the Year, her name is Amanda. She's with Fitness Premier. Our Community Leader Award was the Mantino American Legion. And of course, our Rising Star Award was our Unknown Strength Gym, which is a new gym here in Mantino.
1: There were more than 150 people on hand for last night's event.
14: NBC News Radio, I'm Michael Kastner. Air Force One is headed back to the U.S. after President Trump wrapped up his summit with Chinese leader Xi Jinping. The two leaders met in Beijing, where they discussed trade, Iran, the Strait of Hormuz, and other topics in a closed-door meeting. A Justice Department official says the U.S. has plans to indict former Cuban President Raul Castro. The indictment is expected to deal with Cuba's shooting down of humanitarian assistance planes back in 1996. The move comes as the Trump administration continues to put pressure on Cuba.
15: Rattled and shaking, my dad got cancer right now.
14: Drake's father is battling cancer. The rapper revealed that his dad, Dennis Graham, is currently dealing with the diagnosis and the lyrics to Make Them Cry. It's the first track on one of the three new albums that he released overnight, this one called Iceman. Michael Kastner, NBC News Radio.
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1: 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White Sox completed a three-game sweep of their home series with the Royals, beating them 6-2 last night. Cardinals down the A's 5-4. Sox start a weekend series at home against the Cubs tonight. The Cardinals host the Royals. Chicago Fire FC visit Montreal tomorrow afternoon. Chicago Sky visit the Phoenix Mercury tonight. NBA playoffs resume tonight. The Cavaliers hosting the Pistons. The Spurs visit the Timberwolves. In the Stanley Cup playoffs, Golden Knights beat the Ducks 5-1 last night to advance to the Western Conference Finals. The Canadiens beat the Sabres 6-3. No games on the schedule tonight. Canadiens host the Sabres tomorrow night. NASCAR Cup Series takes a break for Sunday's All-Star Race from Dover, Delaware. 151st running of the Preakness Stakes is tomorrow, and the NHRA Nationals are at Chicagoland Speedway in Joliet this weekend.
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17: Low pressure system over in the northern plains will be drifting into our area, so we could get a few showers today. Partly cloudy and our high in the low 70s and a little bit windy. For the overnight hours, some showers around, breezy and upper 50s. We've got a really good chance of rain and a few afternoon thunderstorms on Saturday with that low moving through. We'll be in the low 80s on the afternoon high. Looks like the rain will hang around on Saturday night. Sunday looks pretty good, sunny and upper 80s. I'm meteorologist Steve Hamilton.
0: It is 56 and very cloudy, a little windy in the Kankakee River Valley. We've got Jason Stoba, our cop, on a rooftop with all his brothers and sisters in blue. How's it going, Jason?
18: Going well, going well.
0: Now, where are you at?
18: I am at Gas and Washer at Bourbon Parkway, or 6000 North and Route 5245.
0: Excellent. And there's some other locations that people can make a donation for. Cops on a rooftop going right to the Special Olympics. Where are those at?
18: There is one in Mantino at 9000 North and 4552. And then we are also doing it with the Bourbon Police down at Bethel and Convent.
0: Excellent. So get out there and support our cops on a rooftop, Special Olympics. Jason, has the wind died down a little bit for you?
18: It's died down a little bit, but it's still cold.
0: All right. Well, you be safe and send these cops some coffee as well, right?
18: They're hooking us up here.
0: All right, man. You be safe, and thanks for all you guys do, and God bless our officers in blue. All right?
18: Thanks for putting the word out.
0: You got it, Jason. We'll talk to you soon.
18: All right, bye-bye.
0: It is Mike Tamano here, taking you by the hand, the ear, and the mind into the decompression hour. Breathe in. Let it go. Happy Friday.
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92.7 WVLI, rolling into a Friday morning, the decompression hour, setting the mood, the vibe, and the groove with Elvin Bishop, 76 Smash, Fooled Around and Fell in Love in the Valley.

0: It's our hometown spotlight, and one of the voices representing the city of Watseka is the Watseka Area Chamber of Commerce President, Amanda Hibbs. Late August, there's going to be a party.
1: In August, the Watseka Family Festival, and that will take place August 28th and 29th in Legion Park. 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
0: And you get to see your friends and neighbors and meet new people, too.
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0: It's the Hometown Spotlight, and this week, Amanda Hibbs giving us the scoop on Watseka.
1: Thank you for your time, and if anybody needs anything, you can reach out to me here at the Chamber office, 815-432-2416, and I'd be happy to help.
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9: Low pressure system over in the northern plains will be drifting into our area, so we could get a few showers today. Partly cloudy and our high in the low 70s and a little bit windy. For the overnight hours, some showers around breezy and upper 50s. We've got a really good chance of rain and a few afternoon thunderstorms on Saturday with that low moving through. We'll be in the low 80s on the afternoon high. Looks like the rain will hang around on Saturday night. Sunday looks pretty good, sunny and upper 80s. I'm meteorologist Steve Hamilton.
10: 56 and cloudy. The annual I Got Your Six walk and run is Sunday, 8 a.m., the 5K. In memory of Sergeant Marlene Ritmanick and in honor of Sergeant Tyler Bailey of the Bradley Police, Denny Case and Best Jess going to be on hand from 7 to 9. They're going to be broadcasting live from 7 to 8. 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

0: 92.7 WVLI, where local news always comes first. Clouds this morning, some sun this afternoon, a high about 70. Complete look at the forecast coming up. Checking your WVLI news this Friday morning, I'm Rob West. The 2026 Law Enforcement Officers Memorial Ceremony held yesterday morning on the north lawn of the Kankakee County Courthouse. State's Attorney Jim Rowe opened the ceremonies.
1: To the people of Kankakee County, we have been blessed with some of the finest law enforcement officers anywhere in the United States of America. Let us never take their service for granted. Let us make sure that we show them the damn respect that they deserve and give them the thanks that we should give them each and every day. Let us support them, encourage them, keep them always in our thoughts, and most importantly, in our prayers.
0: 17 Kankakee County law enforcement officers have died in the line of duty since 1913. Some 200 people on hand for yesterday's ceremony. Iroquois County set to have a solid waste plan for the first time in some years. Discussion about the plan held at this week's county board meeting. Chairman Paul Ducat says he's been working on a program.
2: It's finally moving in the right direction, but for, multiple years, never having that, never being able to take care of the citizens is definitely something that was not done correct back in the day. I mean, it should have been corrected and never was.
0: Ducat added the board will be working hard to straighten the solid waste plan out as they move forward. Riverside Healthcare hosting a mental health awareness fair at their atrium building on Route 45 in Bradley today. Behavioral health community liaison for Riverside, Cree Thompson, talked about what you can expect from the fair with a recent episode of the Kankakee Valley Community Happenings podcast with Mike Tamano.
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0: The Mental Health Awareness Fair is free to attend.
4: NBC News Radio, I'm Michael Kastner. President Trump is returning to Washington today after visiting China this week, along with a delegation that included a number of big-name CEOs like Elon Musk, Apple boss Tim Cook, and Boeing CEO Kelly Ortberg. Trump told Fox News that China said it would buy 200 planes from the American manufacturer. The head of the Border Patrol is stepping down. Mike Banks has served in the role since the start of President Trump's second term last year. He told Fox News Thursday he feels like he got the ship back on course. And a sleep expert is offering advice on the room temperature overnight that will increase the chances of a good night's sleep. Sleep specialist Brian Chen with the Cleveland Clinic.
5: When your body is hot at nighttime, it doesn't sleep well. You're going to be sweating more. You're going to be less comfortable.
4: He says set the thermometer between 60 and 67 degrees. Michael Kastner, NBC News Radio.
0: In sports, Cubs, Sox, and Cards, all winners last night. Cubs snapped a four-game losing streak with a 2-0 win over the Atlanta Braves. White Sox completed a three-game sweep of their home series with the Royals, beating them 6-2 last night. Cardinals down the A's 5-4. Sox start a weekend series at home against the Cubs tonight. The Cardinals host the Royals. Chicago Fire FC visit Montreal tomorrow afternoon. Chicago Sky visit the Phoenix Mercury tonight. NBA playoffs resume tonight. The Cavaliers hosting the Pistons. The Spurs visit the Timberwolves. In the Stanley Cup playoffs, Golden Knights beat the Ducks 5-1 last night to advance to the Western Conference Finals. The Canadiens beat the Sabres 6-3. No games on the schedule tonight. Canadiens host the Sabres tomorrow night. NASCAR Cup Series takes a break for Sunday's All-Star Race from Dover, Delaware. 151st running of the Preakness Stakes is tomorrow, and the NHRA Nationals are at Chicagoland Speedway in Joliet this weekend.
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7: Low pressure system over in the northern plains will be drifting into our area, so we could get a few showers today, partly cloudy and our high in the low 70s and a little bit windy. For the overnight hours, some showers around breezy and upper 50s. We've got a really good chance of rain and a few afternoon thunderstorms on Saturday with that low moving through. We'll be in the low 80s on the afternoon high. Looks like the rain will hang around on Saturday night. Sunday looks pretty good, sunny and upper 80s. I'm meteorologist Steve Hamilton.
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1: Better look out now, because Mike and Rob got something for you. 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Oh, my, my. 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
10: Low pressure system over in the northern plains will be drifting into our area, so we could get a few showers today. Partly cloudy and our high in the low 70s and a little bit windy. For the overnight hours, some showers around, breezy and upper 50s. We've got a really good chance of rain and a few afternoon thunderstorms on Saturday with that low moving through. We'll be in the low 80s on the afternoon high. Looks like the rain will hang around on Saturday night. Sunday looks pretty good, sunny and upper 80s. I'm meteorologist Steve Hamilton.
11: Holding out at 56, cloudy skies, a little wind out there. It's Mike Tomato out the door, Mr. Denny Case taking over. And I'll be out at the mystery location, 11 o'clock, listen for Denny to give out clues with me. And we continue to shine the light of our hometown spotlight series on Watseka, the architect of the Lincoln Memorial, Henry Bacon. Born in Watseka, you go out there and have your best weekend ever. I'm Mike Tomato for Rob West and Nigel and the rest of the crew. Thanks for listening. Peace and love.
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1: 92.7 WVLI, where local news always comes first. Some clouds this morning, sun this afternoon, a high about 70. Complete look at the forecast coming up. Checking your WVLI news this Friday morning, I'm Rob West. Students and staff at Hope Christian Academy in Kankakee, formerly Kankakee Trinity Academy, sent home early Thursday morning because of an electrical issue in the building. Jake Lamore with the story.
2: Rob, in an email sent to parents from Superintendent Jeff Wood Thursday afternoon, he said ComEd had blown a fuse on a power pole near the school, which caused the building to temporarily lose power and experience power surges. This caused a part in the school's boiler room to overheat, creating haze and odor in the gymnasium. Everyone was evacuated safely from the building around 8:15 Thursday morning. The Kankakee Fire Department was called to inspect the building while ComEd completed repairs and restored power. No serious damage was caused, and school is back in session today. I'm Jake Lamore.
3: December 30, 2021, Sergeant Marlene Ritmanek, Bradley Police Department.
1: The 2026 Law Enforcement Officers Memorial Ceremony held yesterday morning at the memorial on the north lawn of the Kankakee County Courthouse. Kankakee County State's Attorney Jim Rowe opened the ceremony.
4: Today's not just about mourning the loss. It's about remembering the courage. It's about preserving legacy. It's about renewing our commitment to justice, to integrity, and to service in the face of danger and sacrifice.
1: Special Agent Ryan Presley with the FBI Springfield office, the featured speaker for the ceremony, some 200 people on hand for the event. There's plenty to do around Kankakee County this weekend. With a look at a few of the events, here's Angelina Gear, Executive Director of Visit Kankakee County.
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6: NBC News Radio, I'm Michael Kastner. President Trump is returning to Washington today after visiting China this week, along with a delegation that included a number of big-name CEOs like Elon Musk, Apple boss Tim Cook, and Boeing CEO Kelly Ortberg. Trump told Fox News that China said it would buy 200 planes from the American manufacturer. The head of the Border Patrol is stepping down. Mike Banks has served in the role since the start of President Trump's second term last year. He told Fox News Thursday he feels like he got the ship back on course. And a sleep expert is offering advice on the room temperature overnight that will increase the chances of a good night's sleep. Sleep specialist Brian Chen with the Cleveland Clinic.
7: When your body is hot at nighttime, it doesn't sleep well. You're going to be sweating more. You're going to be less comfortable.
6: He says set the thermometer between 60 and 67 degrees. Michael Kastner, NBC News Radio.
1: In sports, Cubs, Sox, and Cards, all winners last night. Cubs snapped a four-game losing streak with a 2-0 win over the Atlanta Braves. White Sox completed a three-game sweep of their home series with the Royals, beating them 6-2 last night. Cardinals down the A's 5-4. Sox start a weekend series at home against the Cubs tonight. The Cardinals host the Royals. Chicago Fire FC visit Montreal tomorrow afternoon. Chicago Sky visit the Phoenix Mercury tonight. NBA playoffs resume tonight. The Cavaliers hosting the Pistons. The Spurs visit the Timberwolves. In the Stanley Cup playoffs, Golden Knights beat the Ducks 5-1 last night to advance to the Western Conference Finals. The Canadiens beat the Sabres 6-3. No games on the schedule tonight. Canadiens host the Sabres tomorrow night. NASCAR Cup Series takes a break for Sunday's All-Star Race from Dover, Delaware. 151st running of the Preakness Stakes is tomorrow, and the NHRA Nationals are at Chicagoland Speedway in Joliet this weekend.
8: 92.7 WVLI weather for the Kankakee River Valley. Low pressure system over in the northern plains will be drifting into our area, so we could get a few showers today, partly cloudy and our high in the low 70s and a little bit windy. For the overnight hours, some showers around breezy and upper 50s. We've got a really good chance of rain and a few afternoon thunderstorms on Saturday with that low moving through. We'll be in the low 80s on the afternoon high. Looks like the rain will hang around on Saturday night. Sunday looks pretty good, sunny and upper 80s. I'm meteorologist Steve Hamilton.
9: Right now, cloudy and 57 degrees here in the Kankakee River Valley. Stepping in to be with you up until 3 o'clock this afternoon. Good morning to you, my friend. It's Denny Case.
0: 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Like this. 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

92.7 WVLI, the greatest hits of all time. It's Cop on a Rooftop today. Local Dunkin's in the area, a couple in Bourbonnais, Kankakee, Mantino, Beecher. I know these are participating ones. Police officers there to mingle with you and collect donations for Special Olympics Illinois. Most of them going on till about noon. Stop on out if you can. Get a donut, get a coffee, make a donation. It's for a great cause. It's Journey with Separate Ways.

0: 92.7 WVLI, the greatest hits of all time on a Friday morning with Denny Case. Now, coming up in the 11 o'clock hour, join us for another edition of Mike's Mystery Location. Mike Tamano is going to be playing hide and seek somewhere out in the community, and he's going to be calling in during the 11 o'clock hour. I'll be putting him live on the radio. He'll be giving you some clues as to where you can find him. And if you think you got it figured out, the first person to go and find him is going to win a pair of tickets to see John Fogerty and Steve Winwood live and in concert at the Credit Union One Amphitheater in Tinley Park. That show will be on September 9th. As for right now, we've got Scott Smith out and about at the Riverside Mental Health Awareness Fair. Let's hear from Scott.
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2: 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And we're talking with Rachel Legess, the Director for Outpatient and Behavioral Health with Riverside. How are you?
3: Hi, good morning. I'm great.
2: All right, so let's talk about the outpatient programs that Riverside has to offer for our community. What can you tell us?
3: Sure. So Riverside's outpatient services include the Pathways program, which provides partial hospitalization and intensive outpatient services. We work with children, adolescents, and adults. We currently have two specialized treatment programs that include the substance abuse treatment with Suboxone for adults, as well as an all-female trauma-specific program. We also have the behavioral health school liaisons who work closely with local schools, providing individual and group therapy services. Riverside has a psychiatric clinic, and then most recently, our ABA clinic that works with children who have autism between the ages of 3 to 8 years old.
2: Okay, and you mentioned the Pathways program at Riverside. How can someone access that and get more information?
3: Sure. The best way to access any of our services is to contact our central intake department located in Riverside's emergency room, and that number is 844-442-2551.
2: All right, Rachel Legess with Riverside is here, the Director for Outpatient and Behavioral Health. The mental health fair is going on today until 2 o'clock. We're going to broadcast till 11. Tell us what's happening here. What's some of the things going on outside?
3: Sure. So this is our annual mental health awareness fair that Riverside Behavioral Health partners with Kankakee School District 111. Today we have over 50 community partners that are present sharing services, information about their services that we have in our community.
2: Yeah, everyone's set up and you can take a stroll around and meet some new people. Mental wellness experts and other resources are here on site. Thanks for joining us.
3: Thanks for having me.
2: All right, we're live until 11 here at the Riverside Atrium parking lot. Scott Smith checking in once again here shortly.
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8: The pressure system over in the northern plains will be drifting into our area, so we could get a few showers today. Partly cloudy and our high in the low 70s and a little bit windy. For the overnight hours, some showers around, breezy and upper 50s. We've got a really good chance of rain and a few afternoon thunderstorms on Saturday with that low moving through. We'll be in the low 80s on the afternoon high. Looks like the rain will hang around on Saturday night. Sunday looks pretty good, sunny and upper 80s. I'm meteorologist Steve Hamilton.
9: Right now, it's mostly cloudy, 57 degrees here in the Kankakee River Valley. We're going to hear from Scott Smith again in just a little bit at Riverside's the Riverside Mental Health Fair, and that is Health and Awareness Fair. That is in the Riverside Atrium parking lot on South Kennedy Drive in Bradley. If you want to stop out and say hello, he's got a chance to win some Indiana Beach tickets.
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92.7 WVLI, the greatest hits of all time with Denny Case here on this Friday morning. Friends, coming up on Tuesday, on the 19th, our very own Chris Nichols is going to be hanging out at Tractor Supply Company in Kankakee. It's like right across from the Kankakee Walmart. Easy to find. You might remember last year we were hanging out with Flam Orchards a bunch with their Southern Illinois peaches. Well, they're coming back, and this time they're bringing Southern Illinois strawberries, fresh picked sweet strawberries. They're going to go fast. Stop on out, get you some strawberries, say hi to Chris, and he's got a chance for you to win 4-day wristbands to the Windy City Smokeout. That's going to be happening in at the United Center in July. Again, this Tuesday, Flam Orchards, strawberries, Chris Nichols, Tractor Supply. Be there. It's the Eagles and Take It Easy on 92.7 WVLI.

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1: Scott Smith, we're live at the Riverside Mental Health Awareness Fair, 400 South Kennedy Drive in Bradley. It's the Riverside Atrium parking lot. I hope you can join me because, well, we have Indiana Beach tickets you can win. The spin and win wheel is here. We always try to bring that along with us here at the radio station. And so many groups from around the area set up outside here with the different tents. Rebecca Parks is joining me to tell us about it, the Community Partnerships Coordinator for Kankakee School District 111. How are you?
2: I'm doing good. Thanks for having me.
1: So Kankakee School District 111 is a co-host for this event, and it's been that way for a number of years. And can you tell us about some of the mental health services the school district offers for students and staff?
2: Yeah, we are lucky to have a partnership with Rise and Thrive Wellness, who is a local practice who provides free therapy for our staff and their families. Along with for our students, we do have social workers, we have SEL coaches, we have psychologists, sociologists, things along those lines. But we're lucky to have partnerships, many of them who are here today, to provide therapy and mental health and wellness support as well.
1: Yeah, and you use the word partnership. Talk about some of the other partnerships you're involved with.
2: Yeah, so we are in partnership with Riverside Behavioral Health. That's why we're here coordinating today this event. And they provide what's called the hospital school liaison. And so they provide therapy for our students 2 days out of each week. And then we also have partnerships such as Kankakee Forgives, Kankakee United, and many others that are here who come in and provide support for our students.
1: Yeah, this event today, the Riverside Mental Health Awareness Fair, in the Riverside Atrium parking lot, goes till 2 o'clock. We're going to broadcast till 11 and kind of set the scene. I did a walk around and it was great. And there's so many, you know, shout out some of the people here and some of the food options too.
2: Yeah, so we have over 40 vendors here that provide mental health wellness support services for our community, which is an amazing thing to see. And if that doesn't get you, I encourage you to come out and get good food. We have Zarati's tacos here. We have queued up barbecue. We have essential smoothies. And for the first 100, we have free popsicles from La Delicia.
1: All right, well, appreciate your time, Rebecca, and thanks for joining me.
2: Thanks for having me.
1: It's the Riverside Mental Health Awareness Fair, and it's going on right now. Kennedy Drive in Bradley at the Riverside Atrium parking lot.
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16: Low pressure system over in the northern plains will be drifting into our area, so we could get a few showers today. Partly cloudy and our high in the low 70s and a little bit windy. For the overnight hours, some showers around breezy and upper 50s. We've got a really good chance of rain and a few afternoon thunderstorms on Saturday with that low moving through. We'll be in the low 80s on the afternoon high. It looks like the rain will hang around on Saturday night. Sunday looks pretty good, sunny and upper 80s. I'm meteorologist Steve Hamilton.
17: Cloudy skies, 58 degrees here in the Kankakee River Valley.
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1: 92.7 WVLI, where local news always comes first. Some clouds this morning, sun this afternoon, and a high about 70. Complete look at the forecast coming up. Checking your WVLI news this Friday morning, I'm Rob West. Tri-County Auto Theft Task Force reports the arrest of a man after he was caught with an allegedly stolen trailer. According to reports, Bradley police notified Wednesday of a trailer that had been stolen from a business on Arthur Industrial Park. Later in the morning, Kankakee City Police say they found the trailer in the 2200 block of East Court Street being towed by a black SUV. City police reportedly tried to stop the SUV, but instead the driver took off eastbound out of town. County deputies then spotted the SUV and trailer on the side of the road in the area of X Line Road and 4000 East, with the driver leaving the area on an ATV. That ATV spotted near 3000 East and 5000 North Roads. Officers tried to arrest the driver, later identified as 44-year-old Christopher M. Greasy of Crystal Lake. He reportedly tried to pull away, dragging an officer until the ATV crashed into a ditch. It was then that Greasy reportedly took off on foot. He was taken into custody after a short foot chase in a field. The deputy reportedly suffered minor injuries. Greasy arrested for aggravated battery to a police officer and possession of a stolen motor vehicle, among other charges. 2026 Law Enforcement Officers Memorial Ceremony held Thursday morning at the memorial on the north lawn of the Kankakee County Courthouse. Special Agent Ryan Presley with the FBI's Springfield office gave the memorial address.
2: We remember the courage, service, and enduring legacy of those who gave their lives in the line of duty. On behalf of the FBI, we stand with you in tribute to those men and women.
1: There were some 200 people on hand for yesterday morning's ceremonies. Kankakee County Museum's 36th Annual Rhubarb Festival coming up Sunday. Museum Executive Director Veronica Featherston has more.
3: This year's festival includes a lineup of over 60 vendors, a kids' zone with activities, tours of the Taylor Runham Schoolhouse and Dr. Small Memorial Home, and the annual Kankakee Art League Show. 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
1: 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There's more under programs and events on the Kankakee County Museum's webpage.
4: NBC News Radio, I'm Michael Kastner. President Trump is on his way back to the U.S. after wrapping up his trip to China. He and Chinese President Xi Jinping discussed the ongoing war in Iran, among many other topics, with China considered Iran's largest trading partner. Trump said Xi wants the Strait of Hormuz open as soon as possible, just like he does. Severe weather could start impacting millions of people from Wisconsin to Texas this afternoon. 7 million people within the 1,200-mile corridor are under the risk of seeing large hail, and supercell thunderstorms are also expected to develop.
5: This storm has been the most beautiful and fulfilling experience of my
4: Dua Lipa life. Is releasing a tour film. The Grammy-winning artist announced Dua Lipa Live from Mexico on social media Thursday. The film spans one night, filmed in Mexico City during her Radical Optimism tour. It releases on YouTube on May 21st. Michael Kastner, NBC News Radio.
1: In sports, Cubs, Sox, and Cards, all winners last night. Cubs snapped a four-game losing streak with a 2-0 win over the Atlanta Braves. White Sox completed a three-game sweep of their home series with the Royals, beating them 6-2 last night. Cardinals down the A's 5-4. Sox start a weekend series at home against the Cubs tonight. The Cardinals host the Royals. Chicago Fire FC visit Montreal tomorrow afternoon. Chicago Sky visit the Phoenix Mercury tonight. NBA playoffs resume tonight. The Cavaliers hosting the Pistons. The Spurs visit the Timberwolves. In the Stanley Cup playoffs, Golden Knights beat the Ducks 5-1 last night to advance to the Western Conference Finals. The Canadiens beat the Sabres 6-3. No games on the schedule tonight. Canadiens host the Sabres tomorrow night. NASCAR Cup Series takes a break for Sunday's All-Star Race from Dover, Delaware. 151st running of the Preakness Stakes is tomorrow, and the NHRA Nationals are at Chicagoland Speedway in Joliet this weekend.
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7: Low pressure system over in the northern plains will be drifting into our area, so we could get a few showers today. Partly cloudy and our high in the low 70s and a little bit windy. For the overnight hours, some showers around, breezy and upper 50s. We've got a really good chance of rain and a few afternoon thunderstorms on Saturday with that low moving through. We'll be in the low 80s on the afternoon high. Looks like the rain will hang around on Saturday night. Sunday looks pretty good, sunny and upper 80s. I'm meteorologist Steve Hamilton.
8: Cloudy skies, 59 degrees here in the Kankakee River Valley.
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0: 92.7 WVLI, the greatest hits of all time here on this Friday morning. A little bit earlier than we have done this in the past weeks, but another edition of Mike's Mystery Location. Mike Tamano out and about playing hide-and-seek somewhere in the community, and he's joining us here to give you some clues. Mike, what's up?
1: Thank you, Benny. I've got a pair of John Fogerty and Steve Winwood tickets for June 9th in Tinley Park at Credit One. And this particular place, if you come in and say, hey, where's Mike Tamano, and you find me, you're going to win a pair of those tickets. So it's going to be just one of the biggest shows of the year. So here's the deal. The place I'm at, let's say I was out and about on an afternoon shopping at Mega Home Deals or perhaps Meijer picking up some groceries. I might get a hankering, maybe a little hungry. I might come to the stoplight and say, oh, you know what? Let's stop at this place and eat fresh.
0: I'd say that's clue number one. That's a decent clue.
1: There you go. It's Friday. I want to get home.
0: So once again, if you're unfamiliar with the mystery location contest that we've been doing on Random Fridays, you don't call me and tell me where you think Mike is. That has been a misconception. People said, hey, I think he's here. Well, I'm glad to hear from you, but you got to get in your car or go on foot. You got to go physically find Mike. So, all right. You going to join us for another clue here in a bit?
1: You got it, brother.
0: All right. Rick Springfield, if your name is Jesse, keep your girl away from him. 92.7 WVLI.

0: right, here we go. 92.7 WVLI. I'm Denny Case saying congratulations going out to our birthday club winner this week. That was Mark McCartney from Bourbonnais. 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Birthdays in our club today include Brooke Hanrahan from Kankakee, Jennifer Lavoie from Bourbonnais, Stephanie Newberry of Kankakee, Mark Anderson from Kankakee, Danny Dubois from St. Anne, Edie Duke of Moments, and Matthew Burrell from Chicago. Also, Gordy Hammond of Mantino, Mike Terrell from Mantino, and Dawn Lunsford of St. Anne. Happy birthday. Now, these local people share their birthday with the likes of Pro Football Hall of Fame running back Emmett Smith, actor David Krumholtz, he was Bernard in The Santa Claus, Mike Oldfield, the composer that gave us Tubular Bells, the theme from The Exorcist, and Graham Goble, the singer-guitarist for the Little River Band. Happy birthday to all I listed, and you, if it's yours, you're listening to 92.7 WVLI.
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0: 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Mike, what's going on?
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14: Mix of sunshine and clouds and a little bit breezy for the rest of today. We'll stay in the low 70s, and then we have a low pressure system arriving from the northern plains overnight. Breezy and some clouds and maybe a few showers, upper 50s. For Saturday, we get pretty wet weather. We're headed for the low 80s on the high. Showers and thunderstorms will be likely most of the day. Looks like the rain will continue on Saturday night, cloudy and 60, and then we're back to sunshine with mid-80s on Sunday. I'm meteorologist Steve Hamilton.
15: 92.7, partly cloudy, 60 degrees here in the Kankakee River Valley.
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92.7 WVLI. Stick around, my friend, here on a Friday edition of the All 70s Lunch. We're going to give you a couple chances today to win from Jersey Mike's Subs. That'll be between noon and 1. Right now, how about one from Tom Petty? Man, I miss him. Don't do me like that. 92.7 WVLI.

92.7 WVLI, the greatest hits of all time. 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Chicago Bears begin their season with a road game against the Panthers on September 13th. 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
15: Mix of sunshine and clouds and a little bit breezy for the rest of today. We'll stay in the low 70s. And then we have a low pressure system arriving from the northern plains overnight. Breezy and some clouds and maybe a few showers, upper 50s. For Saturday, we get pretty wet weather. We're headed for the low 80s on the high. Showers and thunderstorms will be likely most of the day. Looks like the rain will continue on Saturday night, cloudy and 60, and then we're back to sunshine with mid-80s on Sunday. I'm meteorologist Steve Hamilton.
16: Right now, partly cloudy skies, 62 degrees here in the Kankakee River Valley with your local news on the way.
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1: 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Clearing skies this afternoon, high about 70. Complete look at the forecast coming up. Checking your WVLI news this Friday afternoon, I'm Rob West. The Indiana Appeals Court will hear arguments in September from convicted Delphi murderer Richard Allen as his attorneys try to overturn his 130-year sentence. Indiana News Now's Joe Ollery has more.
2: CBS 4 reports the defense argues police illegally searched Allen's home, jurors should not have heard his prison confessions, and the judge blocked an alternate suspect theory tied to Odinism. Prosecutors and the trial judge previously rejected those claims. Appeals courts rarely overturn convictions on direct appeal. I'm Joe Ullery, Indiana News Service.
1: With summer boating season coming up, Kankakee County and the U.S. Coast Guard teaming up to hold a vessel safety check tomorrow. County Board Member Antonio Carrico, who chairs the board's Highways, Waterways, and Buildings Committee, says there's no cost for the check.
3: It's not enforcement kind of type of thing. It's more like an educational and preventative in nature. And that is being actually offered by the U.S. Coast Guard Auxiliary Division. And it's going to be at Beckman Park on 1605. Bob Boulevard and Kankakee.
1: Carrico says you can either bring your boat on a trailer or just ride up on the river.
3: We have members, West Coast Guard Ox Division, that will be there. And they will be just helping the boaters with the equipment that they should be having. If the boater doesn't have all the required equipment, nothing is reported. It is just we'll be educated on what to do and what to get and maybe come back and have that done again.
1: Carrico adds once an inspected boat's found to have all the equipment needed, the boat owner will be given a sticker for the boat from the Coast Guard saying it passed. Vessel safety check runs from 10 tomorrow morning till 2 in the afternoon at Beckman Park in Kankakee. Plenty to do around Kankakee County this weekend. With a look at a few of the events, here's Angelina Gear, Executive Director of Visit Kankakee County.
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5: NBC News Radio, I'm Michael Kastner. President Trump is on his way back to the U.S. after wrapping up his trip to China. He and Chinese President Xi Jinping discussed the ongoing war in Iran, among many other topics, with China considered Iran's largest trading partner. Trump said Xi wants the Strait of Hormuz open as soon as possible, just like he does. Severe weather could start impacting millions of people from Wisconsin to Texas this afternoon. 7 million people within the 1,200-mile corridor are under the risk of seeing large hail, and supercell thunderstorms are also expected to develop.
6: This tour has been the most beautiful and fulfilling experience.
5: Dua Lipa is releasing a tour film. The Grammy-winning artist announced Dua Lipa Live from Mexico on social media Thursday. The film spans one night filmed in Mexico City during her Radical Optimism tour. It releases on YouTube on May 21st. Michael Kastner, NBC News Radio.
1: 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The Cavaliers host the Pistons. 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No games scheduled tonight in the Stanley Cup playoffs. NASCAR Cup Series taking a break this weekend for the All-Star race from Dover, Delaware. 151st running of the Preakness Stakes is tomorrow. And the NHRA Nationals are at Chicagoland Speedway in Joliet this weekend. 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Private services have been arranged by the Jensen Funeral Home in Kankakee for Raymond Robbins. 45-year-old Vincent D. Schultz, Jr. of Kankakee died April 29th. 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And 83-year-old Judith Sweet of Clifton died May 12th. 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
9: A little breezy today with a mix of sunshine and clouds, low 70s. Going to be a few showers possible overnight, breezy with upper 50s. Wet weather tomorrow, low 80s with showers and thunderstorms likely most of the day. Rain continues tomorrow night, cloudy and 60. Sunshine and mid 80s expected for Sunday. Right now, it's partly cloudy, 62 degrees here in the Kankakee River Valley.
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9: Here in the All-70s Lunch, I'm Denny Case. You've got two chances today to win from Jersey Mike's Subs, a $15 gift card. How do you win? Got to be caller 7 on a solid gold spin. Those are When You're Hot from Jerry Reed and Wild World from Cat Stevens. Our number 815-939-3388. Again, we'll be looking for caller 7 on one of those two songs. It's the Eagles now with Witchy Woman on 92.7 WVLI. Right.

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92.7 WVLI, the All-70s Lunch with Denny Case, brought to you today by Jersey Mike's Subs, and that's where you can win from today, a $15 gift card. If you're caller 7 during When You're Hot from Jerry Reed or Wild World from Cat Stevens. Right now, one from Three Dog Night, an old-fashioned love song.

0: 92.7 WVLI, the greatest hits of all time on a Friday here in the all 70s lunch, brought to you by Jersey Mike's. Not just a sub shop, it's a community favorite. Every sub there's made what they call Mike's Way. It's with onions, lettuce, tomatoes, oil, vinegar, and spices. 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Now, today's prize, of course, a $15 gift card to Jersey Mike's. How do you win? Once again, you're listening for those solid gold spins. I have people call me during every song we play during the all 70s lunch and ask, did I win? Well, I love hearing from you, but it's only during these two songs. When You're Hot, You're Hot from Jerry Reed, or Wild World from Cat Stevens. When you hear one of those two solid gold spins, if you haven't won anything from us in the last 30 days, try to be caller 7 at 815-939-3388. And good luck here in the all 70s lunch on WVLI.
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5: We're focusing on the local area with our Hometown Spotlight series. It's the city of Watseka, and we're talking with Amanda Hibbs, Watseka Area Chamber of Commerce Executive Director. Plans are being made for this year's 4th of July parade.
6: July 4th falls on a Saturday this year, so we just decided, hey, why not? Let's run with this celebrating America's 250th anniversary. I encourage anyone that would like to participate in the 4th of July parade here to get an entry form filled out. It is free to enter. I would like this to be one of the largest and most patriotic parades that our community has seen. Our streets are normally filled. They're full of people. I encourage you to come out and share your patriotism. Enjoy the parade. Bring the kids for candy. There's other things going off, but this parade will step off on actual Saturday, July 4th at 10 a.m., and we will be lining up in Legion Park, and we do the parade route. Those that have came to our parade before, we're just doing it in reverse, and then we're going to bring all of our parade entries back into Legion Park here in Watseka, where our local American Legion, American Legion Post number 23, has organized a family day in the park.
5: We'll hear more about those plans and other things happening in Watseka this week with our Hometown Spotlight. I'm Scott Smith.
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12: If you're looking for a night out that's actually funny, then put this reminder in your phone for Saturday, May 16th. 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
13: Is Jeff Bezos the devil? 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
16: 92.7 WVLI weather for the Kankakee River Valley.
0: A little breezy today with a mix of sunshine and clouds, low 70s, a few showers possible overnight, breezy with upper 50s, wet weather tomorrow, low 80s with showers and thunderstorms likely most of the day. Rain continues tomorrow night, cloudy and 60, sunshine and mid 80s for Sunday. As for right now, we have mostly cloudy skies, 62 degrees here in the Kankakee River Valley.
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And that was our first solid gold spin today. 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That's going to be Wild World from Cat Stevens. 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

92.7 WVLI, the greatest hits of all time. That was our second solid gold spin today here in the All 70s Lunch. I want you to say congratulations to CJ Johnson from Shanahan. He was our seventh caller and our big winner that time. Got from Jersey Mike Subs a $15 gift card. Bo Donaldson in the Haywoods now. Billy, don't be a hero. It's here on the Valley.

0: 92.7 WVLI, the greatest hits of all time, and the All-70s Lunch with Denny Case. Congratulations again going out to both of our winners today. We had Cindy Boyd from Kankakee and CJ Johnson from Shanahan. They both won from Jersey Mike's Subs, a $15 gift card. Jersey Mike's on Route 50 in the Bradley Bourbonnais area. 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You can join me for another All 70s Lunch on Monday. 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
11: Little breezy today with a mix of sunshine and clouds, low 70s, a few showers possible overnight, breezy with upper 50s. Going to be wet weather tomorrow with low 80s, but showers and thunderstorms likely most of the day. Rain continues tomorrow night, cloudy and 60. Sunshine mid-80s for Sunday. Right now we got partly cloudy skies, 62 degrees here in the Kankakee River Valley.
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1: 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Skies are supposed to clear up this afternoon with a high around 70. A complete look at the forecast is coming up. Checking your WVLI news on this Friday afternoon, I'm Jake Lamore. No one was injured during a shots fired incident in Kankakee Thursday evening. Rob West has more.
2: According to reports, it was just after 5 Thursday night when officers were called to a home in the 1500 block of South 4th Avenue by a woman who said a neighbor had been clearing his gun when one shot was fired and went through her house. When they got there, officers spoke to the owner of the gun, who said he'd been clearing his pistol in the kitchen when it went off. City police say the bullet traveled through the exterior wall of the house, into the house next door, and into a bag full of clothes, where the bullet was found lodged in a jacket. City police confiscated the man's gun and some ammunition. They continue to investigate. I'm Rob West.
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5: NBC News Radio, I'm Michael Kastner. President Trump is on his way back to the U.S. after wrapping up his trip to China. He and Chinese President Xi Jinping discussed the ongoing war in Iran, among many other topics, with China considered Iran's largest trading partner. Trump said Xi wants the Strait of Hormuz open as soon as possible, just like he does. Severe weather could start impacting millions of people from Wisconsin to Texas this afternoon. 7 million people within the 1,200-mile corridor are under the risk of seeing large hail, and supercell thunderstorms are also expected to develop.
6: This storm has been the most beautiful and fulfilling experience of life.
5: Dua Lipa is releasing a tour film. The Grammy-winning artist announced Dua Lipa Live from Mexico on social media Thursday. The film spans one night filmed in Mexico City during her Radical Optimism tour. It releases on YouTube on May 21st. Michael Kastner, NBC News Radio.
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1: 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The NBA playoffs resume this evening as the Cavaliers host the Pistons and the Spurs visit the Timberwolves. No game scheduled for the NHL playoffs tonight, but the Canadiens host the Sabres tomorrow night. The NASCAR Cup Series takes a break for Sunday's All-Star Race from Dover, Delaware. The 151st running of the Preakness is tomorrow, and the NHRA Nationals are at the Chicagoland Speedway in Joliet this weekend. That's a check of your news on this Friday afternoon. Have a great weekend, and thanks for listening. I'm Jake Lamore.
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10: Breezy today with a mix of sunshine and clouds, low 70s, a few showers possible overnight, breezy with upper 50s. Wet weather tomorrow, low 80s with showers and thunderstorms likely most of the day. Rain continues tomorrow night, cloudy and 60, sunshine mid 80s on Sunday. Right now it's partly cloudy and 65 here in the Kankakee River Valley. I'm Denny Case, and this hour of the greatest hits of all time brought to you by our friends at Belson Steel Center Scrap on Route 50 in Bourbonnais, the area's leader in recycling. Belson is the way.
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92.7 WVLI, the greatest hits of all time. Our Hometown Spotlight series are shining a spotlight on Watsika this week. Watsika, the architect of the Lincoln Memorial, Henry Bacon. He was born in Watsika. Did you know that?

0: 92.7 WVLI, the greatest hits of all time with Denny Case. And everything right now, we're celebrating law enforcement. We had a big ceremony on the courthouse lawn yesterday. Cop on a rooftop today. Now, this weekend, this Sunday to be exact, I'm going to have to really set that alarm clock. Wake up super early, but for a great cause, I'm going to be hanging out with my good friend Best Jess, and we're going to be a part of the I Got Your Six Walk and Run. That's going to be taking place at the Perry Farm Park in Bourbonnais. And if you don't know what it is, it's a 5K that was created a few years back in memory of Sergeant Marlene Ritmanick and in honor of Sergeant Tyler Bailey, both of the Bradley Police Department. And this run will take place. They start running, walking right at 8 a.m. We're going to be there broadcasting live in the hour leading up to it and hanging around for a while. So we hope to see you. Stop by our table, say hello. If you want to register for the run, go to runsignup.com, click find a race, and then you'll get a little box. You just search for I Got Your Six Bourbonnais. It comes right up. Hope to see you there this Sunday morning. It's 92.7 WVLI.
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11: Mix of sunshine and clouds and a little bit breezy for the rest of today. We'll stay in the low 70s. And then we have a low pressure system arriving from the northern plains overnight. Breezy and some clouds and maybe a few showers, upper 50s. For Saturday, we get pretty wet weather. We're headed for the low 80s on the high. Showers and thunderstorms will be likely most of the day. Looks like the rain will continue on Saturday night, cloudy and 60, and then we're back to sunshine with mid-80s on Sunday. I'm meteorologist Steve Hamilton.
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92.7 WVLI, the greatest hits of all time with Denny Case. And join us tomorrow and every Saturday, a blast from the past with a voice from the past, the amazing Casey Kasem. Not only the voice of Shaggy on Scooby-Doo, but he's also the disc jockey that created American Top 40. Those original Top 40 countdowns begin at 3 p.m. with a show from the 70s every Saturday, followed by a show from the 80s at 6 o'clock. It's brought to you by Keist Electric and Jersey Mike's in Bradley. Queen with Another One Bites the Dust here on 92.7 WVLI.

92.7 WVLI, the greatest hits of all time with Denny Case. Here on a Friday. Hope your weekend's a good one. It's Pilot, and it's Magic.

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8: It's a little breezy today with a mix of sunshine and clouds, low 70s. We'll have a few showers possible overnight. Breezy with upper 50s. Wet weather tomorrow with low 80s. Showers and thunderstorms likely most of the day. Going to be rain continuing tomorrow night, cloudy and 60, but sunshine and mid-80s expected for Sunday. Right now, partly cloudy skies at 65 degrees here in the Kankakee River Valley.
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1: 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Clearing skies this afternoon, a high about 70. A complete look at the forecast is coming up. Checking your WVLI news on this Friday afternoon, I'm Jake Lamore. Three juveniles are dead, another two people in critical condition following an early morning crash on I-65 in northwest Indiana. In a Facebook post, Hobart Fire says it was just before 1 this morning when they were called to the interstate for a crash between a semi and an SUV. The three juveniles were pronounced dead at the scene of the crash, another juvenile and one adult taken to the hospital in critical condition. One of them had to be airlifted to the hospital. The driver of the SUV, 31-year-old Renee Foster of Gary, Indiana, allegedly fell asleep while driving and drove off the road, rear-ending the parked semi. Alcohol consumption is believed to be a factor in the crash. Felony charges are pending against Foster. With the summer boating season coming up, Kankakee County and the U.S. Coast Guard are teaming up to host a vessel safety check tomorrow. County Board Member Antonio Carrico chairs the board's Highways, Waterways, and Buildings Committee, says there's no cost for the check.
2: It's non-enforcement kind of type of thing. It's more like an educational and preventative in nature. And that is being actually offered by the U.S. Coast Guard Auxiliary Division. And it's going to be at Beckman Park on 1605 Bob Boulevard in Kankakee.
1: Carrico says you can bring your boat either trailered or right up on the river.
2: We have members, U.S. Coast Guard Aux Division, that will be there. And they will be just helping the boaters with the equipment that they should be having. If the boater doesn't have all the required equipment, nothing is reported. It is just will be educated on what to do and what to get and maybe come back and have that done again.
1: Carrico adds once an inspected boat is found to have all the equipment needed, the boat owner will be given a sticker from the Coast Guard saying they passed. The vessel safety check runs from 10 tomorrow morning until 2 in the afternoon at Beckman Park in Kankakee.
3: NBC News Radio. I'm Chris Caraccio. President Trump is returning to Washington, D.C. after a high-stakes summit with Chinese President Xi Jinping in Beijing. The two leaders talked about the ongoing war in Iran, among many other topics, with China considered Iran's largest trading partner. Trump said both he and Xi want the Strait of Hormuz to open as soon as possible. Stocks are trading lower on Wall Street. The Dow has been down over 500 points at times today. The NASDAQ has been down well over 1% as well. Severe weather could be seen by millions of people from Wisconsin to Texas. 7 million people within the 1,200-mile corridor are under the risk of seeing large hail, with supercell thunderstorms expected to develop. NOAA's Storm Prediction Center issued a level 3 out of 5 risk of severe thunderstorms for central Iowa. A double murderer has been executed in Oklahoma. Raymond Johnson was convicted of killing his ex-girlfriend and her 7-month-old daughter almost 20 years ago. Johnson was put to death yesterday by lethal injection at the Oklahoma State Penitentiary. I'm Chris Caraccio, NBC News Radio.
1: On the sports schedule, the Sox start a weekend series at home against the Cubs tonight, while the Cards host the Royals. The Chicago Fire FC visit Montreal tomorrow afternoon. The Chicago Sky visit Phoenix Mercury tonight. The NBA playoffs resume this evening as the Cavaliers host the Pistons and the Spurs visit the Timberwolves. No game scheduled for the NHL playoffs tonight, but the Canadiens host the Sabres tomorrow night. The NASCAR Cup Series takes a break for Sunday's All-Star Race from Dover, Delaware. The 151st running of the Preakness is tomorrow, and the NHRA Nationals are at the Chicagoland Speedway in Joliet this weekend. That's a check of your news on this Friday afternoon. Have a great weekend, and thanks for listening. I'm Jake Lamore.
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92.7 WVLI, the greatest hits of all time with Denny Case, and with the weekend upon us, join us for an hour of Beatlemania on Sunday morning, every Sunday morning at 9 a.m. Grab a cup of coffee and listen in for Joe Johnson's Beatle Brunch. Right now, one from Dobie Gray. Let's drift away.

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0: 92.7 WVLI, the greatest hits of all time. That's the way I like it. I'm Denny Case. And in its fourth year, something called The Ride. It's an annual motorcycle run created to make a real impact in the lives of those who served. It's not just about the thrill of the open road. It's for a great cause. It's going to be taking place Saturday, May 30th, here at the end of the month. Registration fee is $20 per rider. All the proceeds go to Project Headspace and Timing, which, of course, is a local nonprofit that assists our local veterans. It begins at Phantom Harley in Manteno. Registration, 9 o'clock in the morning. They'll have food, beverages, and a DJ out there. The ride ends at Good Vibrations in Kankakee, and when you get there, there's going to be a post-party waiting for you with a live band and basket raffles. You can visit a page on Facebook called The Ride. Just look for The Ride on Facebook. At that page, you'll get more information, along with that's where you'll find the link to register for The Ride. A reminder from WVLI 92.7.
1: 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On Saturday, July 4th, after the parade, the celebration keeps going.
2: You can come to Legion Park. They're going to have many different activities going on. I know that the pool is going to be open for a free swim for local kids. They're going to have some food trucks that cost. There's going to be a car show, a live band. There'll be disc golf. There'll be a bags tournament. They're going to have a free kids zone and much more. And that's going to run from 11 to 4 in Legion Park on Saturday, July 4th. And then, as you mentioned, you can't have a 250th anniversary celebration without fireworks, right? So we're going to throw a little patriotic firework display into the mix, and that will take place at dusk also on the 4th. So we're hoping that this is going to be kind of a huge 250th celebration.
1: That's in Watseka, July 4th, with your Hometown Spotlight. I'm Scott Smith.
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0: 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Download it today. It's a little breezy today with a mix of sunshine and clouds, low 70s. Going to have a few showers possible overnight, breezy upper 50s. Wet weather tomorrow will be in the 80s, but showers and thunderstorms are likely most of the day. Rain continuing tomorrow night, cloudy and 60, but sunshine and mid-80s on Sunday. So things looking up as as our weekend comes to an end. It's 70 degrees right now with sunshine here in the Kankakee River Valley.
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92.7 WVLI, the greatest hits of all time with Denny Case. If you're out and about this Sunday hanging out on the grounds of the Kankakee County Museum, maybe you and I will bump into each other. It's going to be the 36th annual Rhubarb Festival, and me and the girl, we always get out there and attend this. It's a really fun event in a beautiful atmosphere, hoping for good weather. They say that on Sunday it'll be in the mid-80s with sunshine after it rains all day tomorrow. So, should be okay. They've got some live entertainment, including my friend Tim the Tune Man. He's going to be one of the performers out there. Some delicious food, of course, rhubarb pie, vendors, and a lot of local history there. The Doobie Brothers with Listen to the Music. By the way, that goes on from 10 to 4 this Sunday. It's WVLI 92.7.

92.7 WVLI. The Beach Boys make me think of hot rods. And they got a Caleb's Prayer Foundation 16th annual benefit car show going on this Sunday morning at Phillips Chevrolet RV of Bradley. 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

92.7 WVLI. Join us Sunday morning at 9 a.m. for Joe Johnson's Beetle Brunch. A solid hour of these guys. It's I Feel Fine on 92.7 WVLI.

0: 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Mike Tamano in the morning with Rob West.
1: Daytona Beach, Florida. 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
1: A little breezy today with a mix of sunshine and clouds, low 70s. A few showers possible overnight, breezy with upper 50s. Wet weather tomorrow, low 80s with showers and thunderstorms likely most of the day. Rain continues tomorrow night, cloudy and 60. Sunshine, mid 80s for Sunday. Right now, some sunshine, 70 degrees here in the Kankakee River Valley. I'm Denny Case, and that's going to wrap things up here from me today. I want to say congratulations again going out to Cindy Boyd from Kankakee and CJ Johnson from Shanahan. They were our winners in the All 70s lunch, and each won today from Jersey Mike Subs. Congratulations. Now, Bill Dykes coming your way next after the news, and I'll be back with you here on Monday at 10 a.m. If you're at the I Got Your Six walk run this Sunday morning, early this Sunday morning, I'll see you out there together with Best Jess. In the meantime, remember, every day is a gift, so enjoy the present. Believe in yourself, and others will too. This guy on the radio thinks the world of you. I'm Denny Case. Thank you for listening, and have a great weekend.
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1: 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Clearing skies this afternoon, high about 70. A complete look at the forecast is coming up. Checking your WVLI news on this Friday afternoon, I'm Jake Lamour. Students and staff at Hope Christian Academy in Kankakee, formerly Kankakee Trinity Academy, are safe after an electrical issue in the building caused them all to evacuate Thursday morning. In an email sent to parents from Superintendent Jeff Wood Thursday afternoon, he said ComEd had blown a fuse on a power pole near the school, which caused the building to temporarily lose power and experience power surges. This caused a part in the school's boiler room to overheat, creating haze and odor in the gymnasium. Everyone was evacuated safely from the building around 8:15 Thursday morning. The Kankakee Fire Department was called to inspect the building while ComEd completed repairs and restored power. No serious damage was caused, and school was back in session today. The Manteno Chamber of Commerce held its annual dinner and awards ceremony last night at the Manteno Sportsman's Club. Chamber President and CEO Ashley Peterson runs down the award winners.
2: We had five winners in total tonight. One of them was a familiar face, was the Large Business of the Year, Prime St. Mary's Hospital. And then we had Small Business of the Year, which is Maria's Kitchen. Our Influencer of the Year, her name is Amanda. She's with Fitness Premier. Our Community Leader Award was the Manteno American Legion. And, of course, our Rising Star Award was our Unknown Strength Gym, which is a new gym here in Manteno.
1: There were more than 150 people on hand for last night's event. And there's plenty to do around Kankakee County this weekend. With a look at a few of the events, here's Angelina Gear, Executive Director of Visit Kankakee County.
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4: 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I'm Chris Caraggio.
5: Stocks are sinking on Wall Street. It's partly due to losses in tech stocks and rising U.S. Treasury yields. The Dow Jones Industrial Average has been down over 400 points at times today. The NASDAQ has been down well over 1% as well. President Trump says he wants China and Taiwan to cool down following his visit to Beijing this week. During a recent interview with Fox News, the president suggested nothing fundamental has changed in the U.S. relationship with Taiwan or with its security. The U.S. does maintain relations with Taiwan and has provided it with defense and economic support, though Trump emphasized he doesn't want to see Taiwan go independent. Republicans and Democrats have called on the president to move ahead with a $14 billion arms sale to Taiwan, but Trump has been noncommittal on the deal. And there are two Game Sixes in the NBA playoffs tonight. The Cavs take on the Pistons in Cleveland, and the Spurs are in Minneapolis to take on the Timberwolves. I'm Chris Caraggio, NBC News Radio.
1: On the sports schedule, the Sox start a weekend series at home against the Cubs tonight, while the Cards host the Royals. The Chicago Fire FC visit Montreal tomorrow afternoon. The Chicago Sky visit Phoenix Mercury tonight. The NBA playoffs resume this evening as the Cavaliers host the Pistons and the Spurs visit the Timberwolves. No game scheduled for the NHL playoffs tonight, but the Canadiens host the Sabres tomorrow night. The NASCAR Cup Series takes a break for Sunday's All-Star Race from Dover, Delaware. The 151st running of the Preakness is tomorrow, and the NHRA Nationals are at the Chicagoland Speedway in Joliet this weekend. That's a check of your news on this Friday afternoon. Have a great weekend, and thanks for listening. I'm Jake Lamour.
6: Mix of sunshine and clouds and a little bit breezy for the rest of today. We'll stay in the low 70s, and then we have a low-pressure system arriving from the northern plains overnight. Breezy and some clouds and maybe a few showers, upper 50s. For Saturday, we get pretty wet weather. We're headed for the low 80s on the high. Showers and thunderstorms will be likely most of the day. Looks like the rain will continue on Saturday night, cloudy and 60, and then we're back to sunshine with mid-80s on Sunday. I'm meteorologist Steve Hamilton.
7: Thanks a lot, Steve. Right now, 304, breezy sunshine. Right now, 72 in the Kankakee River Valley.
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Greatest hits of all time at 92.7 WVLI. Bill Dyke on a finally Friday. Some like to call it Fri-yay. I'll only do that one time. Like once is enough. Everybody's got them. A belly button, some hungry eyes. Eric Carmen on the way from the Dirty Dancing soundtrack. In the meantime, the money man, Eddie Money. A little help from Ronnie Spector and Take Me Home Tonight at 92.7 WVLI.

0: greatest hits of all time at 92.7 WVLI on a Friday. Now, coming up on Saturday, May 30th, well, it's a Storm to Strength event going on there at the Knights of Columbus in downtown Kankakee. 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Plenty of fun going on from 5 to 11. Great food, live silent auctions, raffle baskets, blackjack, live music. Every dollar raised throughout the event will support some of these families that are still recovering from that horrible storm. 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StormToStrength.org. Look up Eventbrite on that website. Let's get over and help out these families still reeling from that storm. Storm to Strength fundraiser on Saturday, May 30th, downtown Kankakee at the Knights of Columbus Hall, where the food is always awesome. It's always a good time there. Your weather forecast, got a check of that coming up in just a few. One of the greatest hits of all time coming up from CCR, guitar rock from the Steve Miller Band. Paul Carrick and Ace, ready to roll next.
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5: 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I really did. But then my mother's birthday was on a Wednesday, and I remembered on a Monday.
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0: With the forecast for this afternoon, with plenty of sunshine to go around, a little on the windy side, 70 is the best we'll do today. Clouds rolling overnight, 50-50 chance for some rain, overnight low down around 60. Mix of sun and clouds tomorrow to start off your weekend on Saturday, chance for a shower, high near 80. Sunny skies continue on into Sunday with a high near 85. 326 now, cloudy. 72 in the Kankakee River Valley.
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92.7 WVLI, Bill Dyke on a Friday, and today we celebrate National Nylon Stocking Day. Yeah, good story on that one coming up. Hang around for that. In the meantime, all right now, band called Free at 92.7 WVLI.

92.7 WVLI. Good afternoon, Bill Donick on a Friday. It's May 15th, celebrating National Nylon Stockings Day. So back in 1988, teaching band there at Sheldon High School, first job, trying to really be into it, have a little fun. They called it Turnaround Day. Guys dressed as girls, girls dressed as guys. Choral teacher was a big help. Let us raid her closet. I'll never forget it. Nylon stockings. Now, ladies, I'm going to tell you right now, I have developed a whole new appreciation for what you have to put up with. Those things are itchy. Those nylon stockings, they are really itchy. Well, of course, guys don't shave our legs, which makes it even worse. But I am not kidding. Those things are itchy. I don't know if you still wear them these days. I don't even know. Not paying that close of attention. But nonetheless, National Nylon Stockings Day, this guy has total sympathy.

pictures. And good luck trying to find a picture of that. I think you're going to be totally out of luck. Yeah, ladies, I totally get it. Mm-hmm. This guy was pretty popular here lately with movies and musicals. Neil Diamond, Cherry Cherry, at W.

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And the architect there of the Lincoln Memorial, Henry Bacon, was born there in Watseka. Hometown spotlight all this week, keeping it live, keeping it local on 92.7 WVLI. And hello to our friends there in Watseka. Out of the Grease soundtrack, John and Olivia, 92.7 WVLI.

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13: Sunny skies this afternoon. We'll see a high right around 70. Clouds rolling in overnight. Chance for some rain down to 60 for your overnight low. Look at the weekend. Tomorrow there on Saturday, mix of sun and clouds. Maybe a slight chance for a shower. 80 is your high. Sunny skies into Sunday. High 85. It's 356 right now. Sunny skies, 73 in the Kankakee River Valley.
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1: 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Clearing skies this afternoon, a high around 70. A complete look at the forecast is coming up. Checking your WVLI news on this Friday afternoon, I'm Jake Lamore. No one was injured during a shots fired incident in Kankakee Thursday evening. Rob West has more.
2: According to reports, it was just after 5 Thursday night when officers were called to a home in the 1500 block of South 4th Avenue by a woman who said a neighbor had been clearing his gun when one shot was fired and went through her house. When they got there, officers spoke to the owner of the gun, who said he'd been clearing his pistol in the kitchen when it went off. City police say the bullet traveled through the exterior wall of the house, into the house next door, and into a bag full of clothes, where the bullet was found lodged in a jacket. City police confiscated the man's gun and some ammunition. They continue to investigate. I'm Rob West.
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5: 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I'm Chris Caraggio.
6: Technology stocks are causing a serious drag on Wall Street today. Traders are concerned after President Trump exited his summit with Chinese President Xi Jinping without any major policy agreements. This, despite major tech CEOs joining him on the trip. Rising U.S. Treasury yields are also pulling down the market. The Dow Jones Industrial Average was down over 500 points at one point today. The NASDAQ has been down well over 1% as well. It appears efforts to end the U.S.-Iran war remain at a stalemate. President Trump says the first sentence of Iran's latest peace proposal was unacceptable and indicated he didn't read the rest. Trump said Iran has reversed course in scaling back its nuclear program. The president said the initial sentence was problematic because Iran had previously agreed to halt all nuclear activities. Trump previously said the ceasefire between the U.S. and Iran was on life support.
5: I'm Chris Caraggio, NBC News Radio.
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1: 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No game scheduled for the NHL playoffs tonight, but the Canadiens host the Sabres tomorrow night. The NASCAR Cup Series takes a break for Sunday's All-Star Race from Dover, Delaware. The 151st running of the Preakness is tomorrow, and the NHRA Nationals are at the Chicagoland Speedway in Joliet this weekend. That's a check of your news on this Friday afternoon. Have a great weekend, and thanks for listening. I'm Jake Lamore.
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Hope you had a great week and you are looking forward to the weekend. Are we all? Yeah, looking forward to a little Motown Gold. Got the Temptations queued up and ready to go. In the meantime, signature song from Pat Benatar, Rock and Roll Hall of Famer, right alongside her hubby Neil Giraldo. 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

0: 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And the Bears, regular season schedule is out. Let it out yesterday. The NFL announced all 32 teams yesterday. Now, Chicago starts the season with a road game against the Panthers on September 13th. Monday night football against the Eagles. It's on September 28th. Also, Christmas and Thanksgiving games and four other primetime games. 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Complete schedule on our website and our Facebook page. Can they replicate what happened last year? That was some serious magic on the gridiron. Wouldn't you just love to see that again? Your forecast, got a check of that coming up here in just a few. More of the greatest hits of all time, locked and loaded. Ready to hear from 38 Special. Free concert coming up in August. That and the Doobie Brothers lined up and ready to play for you next.
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1: That's Amanda Hibbs, the executive director of the Watseka Area Chamber of Commerce.
2: We are currently working on some downtown beautification to just make our downtown area beautiful, of course, like we attempt to do every year. 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The city of Watseka provides what they call a facade grant, where businesses can fill out the paperwork and apply for this facade grant. 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
1: And we'll continue to learn more about the places and people of Watseka this week with our Hometown Spotlight. I'm Scott Smith.
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0: Sunny skies this afternoon. Steve Hamilton calling for a high near 70. Clouds rolling in overnight, maybe a chance for a shower. 60 for your overnight low. Mix of sun and clouds to start off your weekend tomorrow. Maybe a shower on Saturday, a high near 80. Sunny skies there on Sunday and a high near 85. How long is it going to hang on? Come on, Mother Nature, let's warm it up. By 426. Sunny and 73 in the Kankakee River Valley.
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Greatest hits of all time at 92.7 WVLI. Bill Dyke playing them on this Friday. Friday, some people like to say. Earth, Wind, and Fire got them queued up and ready to go. In the meantime, these guys celebrating their 50th anniversary out on the road with a brand new album with all new music. And believe it or not, they're going to be at the Illinois State Fair on Monday, August 17th. A free grandstand show. Yeah, right. Free. I looked it up. Yep. 38 special, live and free, there on Monday, August 17th. This song put him on the map. A little help from Jim Peterick of Survivor in the Valley.

Greatest hits of all time at 92.7 WVLI on a Friday, May 15th. We're celebrating National Chocolate Chip Day. Now, at my house, those semi-sweet ones, which are basically dark chocolate chips, those kind of go, they disappear. And all of a sudden, when someone's wanting to make chocolate chips, hey, where are all the chocolate chips? She knows. Earth, Wind, and Fire now. The

0: 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Mike D'Amato in the morning and the greatest hits of all time all day.
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11: Plenty of sunshine to go around this afternoon. Staff meteorologist Steve Hamilton's calling for a high near 70. Clouds overnight, maybe a slight chance for a shower. Down to 60 for your low into the weekend tomorrow with a mix of sun and clouds. Could see a rain shower, high around 80. Sunny skies continue into Sunday and high near 85. It's 449 right now. Sunny and 73 in the Kankakee River Valley.
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92.7 WVLI. Bill Dyke on a Friday. Can you feel it? The weekend? It's almost here. How do I know? There's the cowbells. Four cowbell hits to ring it in. Jake LaMoore is live in the News Center with your state and local headlines coming up. Getting us closer to that weekend with Loverboy at WVLI.

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1: 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Banking as it should be. Increasing clouds overnight, 50-50 chance for rain, a low about 60. A complete look at the forecast is coming up. Checking your WVLI news on this Friday evening, I'm Jake Lamour. Three juveniles are dead, another two people in critical condition following an early morning crash on I-65 in northwest Indiana. In a Facebook post, Hobart Fire says it was just before one this morning when they were called to the interstate for a crash between a semi and an SUV. The three juveniles were pronounced dead at the scene of the crash. Another juvenile and one adult taken to the hospital in critical condition. One of them had to be airlifted to the hospital. The driver of the SUV, 31-year-old Renee Foster of Gary, Indiana, allegedly fell asleep while driving and drove off the road, rear-ending the parked semi. Alcohol consumption is believed to be a factor in the crash. Felony charges are pending against Foster. With the summer boating season coming up, Kankakee County and the U.S. Coast Guard are teaming up to host a vessel safety check tomorrow. County Board Member Antonio Carrico chairs the board's Highways, Waterways, and Buildings Committee, says there's no cost for the check.
2: It's not enforcement kind of type of thing. It's more like an educational and preventative in nature. And that is being actually offered by the U.S. Coast Guard Auxiliary Division. And it's going to be at Beckman Park on 1605 Bob Boulevard in Kankakee.
1: Carrico says you can bring your boat either trailered or right up on the river.
2: We have members, U.S. Coast Guard Aux Division, that will be there. And they will be just helping the boaters with the equipment that they should be having. If the boater doesn't have all the required equipment, nothing is reported. It is just will be educated on what to do and what to get and maybe come back and have that done again.
1: Carrico adds once an inspected boat is found to have all the equipment needed, the boat owner will be given a sticker from the Coast Guard saying they passed. The vessel safety check runs from 10 tomorrow morning until 2 in the afternoon at Beckman Park in Kankakee.
3: 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I'm Chris Caraccia.
4: Wall Street is closing with stocks lower. It comes after the summit between President Trump and Chinese President Xi Jinping ended and has left traders concerned that there were no huge policy breakthroughs. Meantime, Treasury yields rose with the 30-year rate reaching its highest level since last year. At the closing bell, the Dow Jones Industrial Average lost 537 points to 49,526. The S&P 500 fell by 92 points to 7408. And the NASDAQ dropped by 410 points to 26,225. An Iraqi man has been charged with carrying out at least 20 terror attacks meant to stop the Iran war. The Justice Department says the attacks took place in Europe and Canada, and they targeted U.S. and Israeli interests. Officials say he was planning attacks in the U.S. He was arrested in Turkey and made an initial appearance today in Manhattan federal court on multiple charges. I'm Chris Caraccio, NBC News Radio.
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1: 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The NASCAR Cup Series takes a break for Sunday's All-Star Race from Dover, Delaware. The 151st running of the Preakness is tomorrow, and the NHRA Nationals are at the Chicagoland Speedway in Joliet this weekend. Today's Obit page is a service of Bussy and Reek Flowers, Plants, and Gifts on West Court Street in Kankakee, where you'll always find the unique flower, plant, or gift to express sympathy and share your message of comfort. 79-year-old Raymond James Robbins of Kankakee died April 28th. Private services have been arranged by the Jensen Funeral Home in Kankakee for Raymond Robbins. 45-year-old Vincent D. Schultz, Jr. of Kankakee died April 29th. Services for Sunday have been arranged by the Jensen Funeral Home in Kankakee for Vincent Schultz. And 83-year-old Judith Sweet of Clifton died May 12th. Services for Monday have been arranged by the Knapp Funeral Home in Clifton for Judith Sweet. I'm Jake Lamore.
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7: Low pressure system heading through the Midwestern states could bring us a few showers or thunderstorms for the overnight hours. It will be a little bit windy and our low dropping to 60. A mix of sunshine and clouds on Saturday and still breezy. Very warm though. We'll be in the low 80s. We do have some scattered showers and a few thunderstorms in the forecast. Maybe a shower on Saturday night, some clouds and 60. Sunday looks good. Mid 80s, breezy and sunny. I'm meteorologist Steve Hamilton.
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Bill Dye cracking into the 5 o'clock hour. Peter Gabriel swinging that musical sledgehammer. Going to get that one coming up. But first, wouldn't that be nice? From the Beach Boys at 92.7 WVLI.

0: 92.7 WVLI. Bill Dyke inviting you to head over and see Chris Nichols next Tuesday. He'll be there from 4:30 until 6 at Tractor Supply Company. 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Your forecast, got that on the way. That Night Fever with the Bee Gees, classic rock from Thin Lizzy, ready to roll next.
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9: Low pressure system heading through the Midwestern states could bring us a few showers or thunderstorms for the overnight hours. It will be a little bit windy and our low dropping to 60. A mix of sunshine and clouds on Saturday and still breezy. Very warm, though, will be in the low 80s. We do have some scattered showers and a few thunderstorms in the forecast. Maybe a shower on Saturday night, some clouds and 60. Sunday looks good, mid-80s, breezy and sunny. I'm meteorologist Steve Hamilton.
0: Thanks a lot, Steve. Sunny skies right now, 72 in the Kankakee River Valley.
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92.7 WVLI. You know, today we celebrate National Nylon Stocking Day. You know, I remember back in my early teaching days, this has been nearly 40 years ago, there was a turnaround day there at Sheldon High School where all the girls dressed as guys and guys dressed as girls. And I remember wearing some of those nylon stockings, and it made me feel really, really bad for the ladies. They say you have to shave your legs before you wear those things. I get it. Totally understand now. I have no intention of shaving my legs or wearing nylon stockings again, but it gives you a whole new appreciation for the ladies. Stones on the way, right after Toto and a trip to Africa, WVLI. And no, there are no pictures of me in those nylon stockings. Just saying.

Greatest hits of all time at 92.7 WVLI. Those guys have a new album coming out later on. It's got a wacky, wacky album cover. And some of those guys are scary looking as it is. You morph them together into one big face. That's a little on the spooky side. Bruce Springsteen composition performed by Manfred Mann's Earth Band. Get revved up like a deuce. Yep, that's a car at 92.7 WVLI.

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10: Low pressure system heading through the Midwestern states could bring us a few showers or thunderstorms for the overnight hours. It will be a little bit windy and our low dropping to 60. A mix of sunshine and clouds on Saturday and still breezy. Very warm though. We'll be in the low 80s. We do have some scattered showers and a few thunderstorms in the forecast. Maybe a shower on Saturday night, some clouds and 60. Sunday looks good. Mid 80s, breezy and sunny. I'm meteorologist Steve Hamilton.
11: Thanks a lot, Steve. Right now, sunny skies, 71 in the Kankakee River Valley.
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1: October 1872. Smoke rises from the Kankakee County Courthouse. The town watches, helpless. They have no ladders long enough to reach the flames. But they wouldn't let their history burn. While the limestone walls glowed red, citizens risked everything to haul out the records. Was it arson or just an accident? 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

92.7 WVLI, the song that Garth went swing to. Yeah, Gary Wright there, Bill Dyke here in the home stretch up until 7 o'clock tonight. More of the greatest hits of all time queued up and ready to go from Billy Idol. His take on the Tommy James classic right after Looking Glass. Sing about Brandy. What a fine girl at WVLI.

0: 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Bear schedule is out for 2026. We've got all the games here on the Valley. Chicago starts off their season with a road game in the Panthers there on September 13th. A Monday night game with the Eagles on the 28th. Playing games both on Christmas and Thanksgiving Day and four other primetime games. Hear all the games on your home for Chicago Bears football at 92.7 WVLI. We'll check your weather forecast on the way from staff meteorologist Steve Hamilton. Getting down tonight with KC and the Sunshine Band. Getting real funky with the Commodores coming up next.
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16: A pressure system heading through the Midwestern states could bring us a few showers or thunderstorms for the overnight hours. It will be a little bit windy and our low dropping to 60. A mix of sunshine and clouds on Saturday and still breezy. Very warm, though. We'll be in the low 80s. We do have some scattered showers and a few thunderstorms in the forecast. Maybe a shower on Saturday night, some clouds and 60. Sunday looks good. Mid-80s, breezy and sunny. I'm meteorologist Steve Hamilton.
0: Thanks a lot, Steve. Right now, sunny skies, 73 in the Kankakee River Valley.
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92.7 WVLI, that's how you get funky on a Friday. Bill Dyke on the radio with you on this Friday, May 15th. Friday birthdays, you gotta love those because you can party all weekend long. Brooke Hanrahan in Kankakee, Jennifer Lavoie on the list from Bourbonnais, Stephanie Newberry and Mark Anderson from Kankakee, Danny Dubois in St. Anne, Edie Duke from Moments, and Matthew Burrell there in Chicago. Happy birthday to you from all of us in the Valley. Mark McCartney in Bourbonnais, congratulations. You're this week's Valley Birthday Club winner. 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Celebrities on the list, Little River Band singer and guitarist Graham Goble, he's 79. George Brett, they called him the Bull, from the Kansas City Royals, Baseball Hall of Famer, 73. Mike Oldfeld, he wrote the Tubular Bells song from the Exorcist soundtrack, he's 73. Former Chicago Mayor Richard J. Daley would have celebrated his birthday today if it's your special day. So glad you chose to spend it in the Valley. It's a moonwalking with Michael Jackson. Chicago and Foreigner coming up right after Orleans. Still the one at 92.7 WVLI.

92.7 WVLI. Come on by Sunday mornings, 9 o'clock. Joe Johnson serves up a Beatles brunch. If you're a Beatles fan, you got to be here for that brunch. Back into the greatest hits of all time with Foreigner. John Cougar Mellencamp going to be performing live there at the Tinley Park Credit Union One Amphitheater coming up there in June. It's going to be a good show. Hear from him coming up. One of his signature tracks after Chicago. Going to spend Saturday in the park at WVLI.

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0: 92.7 WVLI weather for the Kankakee River Valley.
12: Well, pressure system heading through the Midwestern states could bring us a few showers or thunderstorms for the overnight hours. It will be a little bit windy and our low dropping to 60. A mix of sunshine and clouds on Saturday and still breezy. Very warm, though. We'll be in the low 80s. We do have some scattered showers and a few thunderstorms in the forecast. Maybe a shower on Saturday night, some clouds and 60. Sunday looks good, mid-80s, breezy and sunny. I'm meteorologist Steve Hamilton.
13: Thanks a lot, Steve. Right now, sunny skies, 73 in the Kankakee River Valley. That's going to do it for me, Bill Dyke, on this Friday night. Greg O joined you just after 7. I'll meet you back in here Sunday morning, 11 o'clock till 3, with more of the greatest hits of all time in the Valley.
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14: NBC News Radio, I'm Jim Roop. It's a wrap. President Trump's summit with Chinese President Xi Jinping. NBC's Nick Harper reports Trump's giving the trip a thumbs up.
15: He said it had been an incredible visit with fantastic trade deals.
14: Critics, however, raising concerns that while the trip emphasized stronger ties between the two countries, there are a few details coming out on major issues facing the two countries. Harvey Weinstein's third sex crimes case ending in another mistrial, a jury in New York City telling the judge it was deadlocked and the judge ended deliberations. The jury was weighing evidence around the third-degree rape charge for 2 days, a year after the last case involving aspiring actress Jessica Mann also resulted in a mistrial. Efforts to end the U.S.-Iran war have taken another step backwards. President Trump saying the first sentence of Iran's latest peace proposal unacceptable. He says Iran has reversed course on scaling back its nuclear program. Jim Roop, NBC News Radio.
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